November 6th, that is when Asia will return with their new album. It's called Indigo, based on the first single. I think we are in for a treat. Harry Whitley is the newest lead singer for Asia. And John Wetton fans, if you've heard Harry, you know he has the goods. I'll share more with you when we have it. 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

0: We've spoken about this, but man, how crazy is it that it's been 35 years since we got the Black Album? It was 35 years ago this week that they released Enter Sandman as the opening shot to the world to let everybody hear a taste of the new music. And as you know, each single that hit radio, many, many fans got even more excited. And more than a year after the record was released, Metallica was still rolling with singles like Wherever I May Roam. That came out in October of 1992 as a single, and we kept hearing Metallica on the radio well into the next year after that. Let's face it, it has never stopped in the 35 years since then. Well done, Metallica. Well done. This is Ultimate Classic Rock.
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I will mention this one more time because I don't want you to miss it. Former Whitesnake guitarist Adrian Vandenberg kicks off his big My Whitesnake Years tour next week. You're going to hear all of your favorite Whitesnake songs, including this next one that we're about to play. 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Here I go again. It must be ultimate classic rock.

It's School Spirit Week here at UCR. I just made that up, but it sounded good at the time. Doesn't sound as good now, honestly. But we always have the spirit of radio. That is why they call this thing Ultimate Classic Rock.

0: 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You have a safe space with us here at Ultimate Classic Rock, where we can be counted on to give you things like equal parts George Thorogood and Queen as we continue. Thank you for humoring me, your friendly Wardlaw. 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
15: Clouds will spill into the sky this evening and tonight. Not as cool as recent nights. Low temperature 65. Saturday, mostly cloudy. Chance for afternoon showers. High 84. Saturday night, mostly cloudy with showers around. Low 68. Sunday, mostly cloudy with scattered showers. A scattered afternoon thunderstorm is possible. High temperature Sunday in the upper 70s to near 80 degrees. And our weather will remain a bit unsettled into early next week. I'm Severe Weather Team 9 meteorologist Jeff Exline.

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In case you missed it, later tonight, we are going to go back to 1981 to hear Journey's Escape album released this month in 1981. And here on the last day of July, that means we are getting to that rockiversary at the last moment. And I'm glad we're getting it in. That is our UCR album of the week. And to celebrate that right now, we are going to turn the clocks back 45 years to hear some other music that was on the turntable and in your ears that year. That is our 9 at 9 tonight. And things might get a bit crazy here at Ultimate Classic Rock.

0: September of 1981, that song was released as a single in advance of the arrival of Freeze Frame, the 10th album by the J. Geils Band, released October 26th, 1981. It ended up being the last record with Peter Wolf in the fold, although as we know now, the Woofa Goofa ended up thankfully reuniting a few times in later years with the Geils Band. And if you, like me, had a chance to see any of those shows, they were a lot of fun, weren't they? Peter Wolf is still playing amazing shows out there. As we spoke about here on the program, I had the chance to see him here earlier this year. And if the Woofa Goofa heads your way, make some time for our guy. You're going to be awfully glad you did. It's Ultimate Classic Rock.
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1980, REO Speedwagon released a record that became a blockbuster for them, an album we know quite well called High Infidelity. And by 1981, things were still rolling for REO on the radio, thanks to this song. This is the 9 at 9 and its ultimate classic rock.

It is our 1981 Nine at Nine, a bunch of music that we are still loving 45 years later. And if you're just joining us, I got a good suggestion from Rob for our next song. I think you're going to know this one by the Kinks. It is Ultra.

0: Blue Oyster Cult hit the road in 1980 for what ended up being an ill-fated touring run with Black Sabbath. And I know the Black and Blue tour gets a bad rap, but I think I would still like to go back in time and see that one. Let me know if you got a chance to see it, because I would love to hear that story. They moved onward into the 80s, and in 1981, they were back on the radio thanks to the album Fire of Unknown Origin, and specifically the song we just heard, Burning for You. I loved getting the chance to see them play that one last year. BOC still has it, folks. It's Wardlaw. If you are just joining us now, you're a bit late, but that's okay, because as you might know, we don't look for perfect attendance here in rock and roll. This is our 1981 9 at 9, and we will wrap it up shortly on UCR. Tonight's program is brought to you by NHTSA. 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
16: Clouds will spill into the sky this evening and tonight. Not as cool as recent nights. Low temperature 65. Saturday, mostly cloudy. Chance for afternoon showers. High 84. Saturday night, mostly cloudy with showers around. Low 68. Sunday, mostly cloudy with scattered showers. A scattered afternoon thunderstorm is possible. High temperature Sunday in the upper 70s to near 80 degrees. And our weather will remain a bit unsettled into early next week. I'm Severe Weather Team 9 meteorologist Jeff Exler.
17: 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We are WJER. 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

Foreigner is still keeping busy. 45 years later, they're out on the road with Skinner for the Double Trouble, Double Vision Tour. And that sounds like a night we could definitely get into some trouble for sure, my friends. It doesn't even have to be double trouble, but hey, speaking of trouble, how about some big hair tunage? We will do that as we get into the next hour and UCR backstage. But first, here is Dire Straits. It is Ultimate Classic Rock.

0: That's Rat, recorded live in the studio for the legendary Rockline radio program. Thankfully, the Rat guys took the songs from that performance and released them as bonus tracks later so that we've got them for posterity. Tell the World brought things full circle in that moment because it was the title track for a Rat anthology that they put out years ago, but it had also been one of the early things that fans heard on the band's first EP, which was released independently in 1983. And we should give a shout out to the late Uncle Joe Benson, because as Rat's Stephen Piercy was quick to mention when we spoke with him, it was Uncle Joe who gave Rat some crucial early airplay in the California area when they put that EP out.
1: We had no PR. We, you know, was not a major label. It was independent through our manager, Marshall Burrell, on Time Coast. I think he had some, you know, connections, but Benson, man, he embraced us and really helped us. I mean, I remember hearing that, driving out. I remember the first time hearing it on radio. And Robin and I are driving out of, you know, Hollywood till wee hours, and we're going back to Rat Mansion West, and all of a sudden, there's our song. And we're like, yes, they're playing our song. And then that ends, we change the channel, and it's on again on another local station. I think it was KMET or something. But yeah, Uncle Joe embraced the band and really supported us.
0: As you might know, we lost Uncle Joe earlier this year. So Joe, there is one for you, good sir. It's Matt Wardlaw. We need to send get well wishes out to Tom Kiefer of Cinderella fame. Tom had to cancel the last few shows of his current tour due to some vocal issues that he ran into, and he has struggled with the ongoing effects of vocal paralysis since the early 90s. And in fact, doctors once told him that he would never sing again. He proved those same doctors wrong. So we are sending good thoughts out to Tom because he was sounding great, as he always does, with the live shows this summer. Here's hoping that you're going to be back on stage very soon. This is Ultimate Classic Rock.
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1: This last song we're going to do here is called Talk Dirty to Me, and we just want to shake it up, do it up a little bit, bang some heads, have some fun, and you ready to do it, Cease? Let's get on.

0: Thank you. Now this is what I like to see, raising some hell.
1: Yeah.
0: Unplugged, everyone here. Thanks. We'll see you next time around.
1: Thanks a lot.
0: Do it.

0: Thank you.
1: We are sending get well wishes out to Bret Michaels as well. He had to take a few weeks off due to some recent health stuff that he's been going through. It's Wardlaw. We just heard Poison recorded live for MTV Unplugged back in the day. And Bret has been busy on the road here in 2026. And drummer Ricky Rocket also staying busy with his Rocket Mafia band. And he has a new memoir coming out called Ghost Notes, My Life in Poison. September 15th is when that will be hitting the shelves. You can pre-order that as we're speaking. So check that out. It's ultimate classic rock.
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We played this last night, and if you did not hear it, you need to hear it. The unmistakable sound of Tony Iommi back in our ears. The legendary Black Sabbath guitarist, the godfather of heavy metal, has a new solo album coming out in October. It's called From the Dark, and there's a bit of a mini movie for this first song that you can watch at the UCR website. The song, it's called World Alone. Check it out. This is UCR.

There's a little bit more Journey foreshadowing. In the next hour, we will revisit the band's mammoth 1981 album, Escape. And in that era, Journey started to hit the point where they were coming up with so much strong material, not all of it would fit onto the albums, and that is one example. La Raza Del Sol made it out to the world as a B-side on Still They Ride, and I've always thought that is an underrated song in the Journey catalog. It's Matt Wardlaw. We will hear all of Escape in the next hour. Right now, can't we just agree that people are kind of strange? It's ultimate classic rock.

0: We always cross our fingers, don't we? It's your buddy Wardlaw, always working some sort of voodoo, if I'm being honest, but I'm also working for you and your requests. We will get to a couple more of those in a moment, including Tesla. Thank you for being here tonight with us on Ultimate Classic Rock.
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15: Clouds will spill into the sky this evening and tonight. Not as cool as recent nights. Low temperature 65. Saturday, mostly cloudy. Chance for afternoon showers. High 84. Saturday night, mostly cloudy with showers around. Low 68. Sunday, mostly cloudy with scattered showers. A scattered afternoon thunderstorm is possible. High temperature Sunday in the upper 70s to near 80 degrees. And our weather will remain a bit unsettled into early next week. I'm Severe Weather Team 9 meteorologist Jeff Exelon.

requested Tesla as promised, and I also got a good suggestion for this one by Boston. Let's turn it up and feel some good satisfaction on UCR.

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1: It's Friday. Time to head into the weekend by tracking on one of our favorite pieces of vinyl. Here's track one of the UCR Album of the Week. Matt, what album are we playing tonight?
2: This was a big album for the 80s, and right from song one, side one, Journey knew they had done something that a lot of people were going to hear. I don't think they knew exactly how many people were going to hear it. Now, 45 years later, music fans are still listening to this album. Tonight, here in this hour, we are going to listen to it together. This is Journey's classic album, Escape. Let's begin.

It's like music fans and the Eagles, Journey's Don't Stop Believin', a polarizing song for some folks. There are people who love it to pieces, and then there are people who never, ever want to hear it again. But you can't argue that Don't Stop Believin' has become a worldwide anthem. And can you even believe all the different places that it's popped up, all the ways that it continues to show up when you least expect it? Of course, the featured moment on The Sopranos was a big one, but that's what's been cool about Don't Stop Believin' is all the doors that continue to open and all the generations who continue to discover the music of Journey. And for the record, I am firmly on the positive side of Team Don't Stop Believin'. It's Matt Wardlaw. If you are just joining us, we are listening to all of Journey's Escape album in this hour. And folks, if you've not heard it, Escape is a killer record. And here's some more proof of that from your friends here at UCR.

0: Two of Neil Schon's finest guitar solos are on the Journey Escape album, my friends. I want to submit that guitar solo we just heard as part of Who's Crying Now as one of them. It's Matt Wardlaw. Journey's Escape is our UCR album of the week, and we will continue listening to it together in a moment here at Ultimate Classic Rock.
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Keep on running, and we shall, because we are playing through the whole Journey Escape album tonight, released 45 years ago this month. And just a few moments ago, I said that Neil Sean has two of his best guitar solos on this album, in my opinion, I should say. And we heard one of them during Who's Crying Now. Notably, Escape was also the first album for keyboardist Jonathan Cain. With John in the band, Neil Sean, Steve Perry, and Jonathan Cain formed an important writing nucleus that did incredible things together on this album and also Frontiers. Our next song features one of my other favorite Sean guitar solos, but I think it also shows the musical interplay and chemistry that Neil and Jonathan had. I love the way their parts really weave together. This is our final song of side one, and it's one that I would consider to be a bit of an underrated track in the Journey catalog, Still They Ride. This is Ultimate Classic Rock.

0: clouds will spill into the sky this evening and tonight. Not as cool as recent nights. Low temperature 65. Saturday, mostly cloudy. Chance for afternoon showers. High 84. Saturday night, mostly cloudy with showers around. Low 68. Sunday, mostly cloudy with scattered showers. A scattered afternoon thunderstorm is possible. High temperature Sunday in the upper 70s to near 80 degrees. And our weather will remain a bit unsettled into early next week. I'm Severe Weather Team 9 meteorologist Jeff Exelon.
1: Hometown news, hometown people. We are WJER. Yesterday, today, and tomorrow.

That's still a featured part in the Journey setlist these days, 45 years after Escape was released. One of Steve Perry's finest vocals on album, in my opinion. And drummer Dean Castronovo certainly does it good justice these days with his performance in concert here in the present. It's Matt Wardlaw. Journey's Escape became their first and only number one record. It's been diamond certified at this point for sales of more than 10 million copies, and it's their most successful studio album. And you know what? We've reached the end of tonight's show and also the end of this album, but we will leave you with one more song that certainly helped to sell a few copies of Escape and continues to do so even now. Good night from Ultimate Classic Rock. Have a great and safe weekend. We will see you again Monday night with open arms, of course.

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1: AP News, I'm Mike Hempen. Hamas has confirmed that it will disarm in a potential breakthrough for ending the war in Gaza, but major obstacles remain. Middle East expert Neil Quilliam, who's at London's Chatham House think tank, says the takeaway from the deal is that the fighting in Gaza is simply on pause.
2: There is very little prospect of conflict resolution. It's conflict management at the moment. And the livelihoods of the Palestinians in Gaza is horrific. Continues to be horrific. Humanitarian aid is trickling through, so their livelihoods are deteriorating. And equally inside Israel, there is still a concern that what they suffered and experienced on October the 7th is going to come again. So I just see the conflict as such. What we're seeing is just a very large band-aid being put over it.
1: Israel has not officially commented on the Hamas deal. President Trump isn't expecting the Iran war to end anytime soon.
3: President Trump says Iran is staying in the fight at his cabinet meeting at Camp David after previously insisting Iran has been completely defeated militarily. The president acknowledged he expects military action will continue for some time.
4: And we're doing very well. We're trying to be nice as you can be in, you know, a situation like that. But, you know, they're being decimated.
3: The president says negotiations with Iran have been frustrating. Ed Donahue, Washington.
1: Massachusetts is close to giving doctors the final say on whether to perform late abortions. Lawmakers have approved a bill that would leave it up to doctors to decide whether it makes sense to perform an abortion after the first 24 weeks of pregnancy. This is AP News. A pilot has survived a military jet crash in California.
5: The U.S. Marine Corps says a pilot is in stable condition after ejecting from a military jet that crashed near Miramar Air Base near San Diego. The F-35B stealth fighter went down in a field. Video showed a plume of black smoke surrounded by flame-retardant foam, along with military vehicles and firefighters at the scene spraying down the smoking wreckage. Wade Lott says he saw the crash from his truck as he drove to work at a local concrete company. Lott says he saw two jets descending toward the runway, and the first landed without incident, but the second jet began slowing down, almost as if it were trying to hover. Lott says the pilot ejected and the parachute deployed just in time as the jet plowed into the runway right next to another plane. I'm Jennifer King.
1: FIFA President Gianni Infantino is abandoning his divisive plan to sell World Cup profits to private equity after receiving pushback from all comers of the soccer world. More news at apnews.com. I'm Mike Hempen, AP News.
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1: Mostly cloudy overnight tonight with low temperatures in the middle 60s into Saturday morning. Saturday, mostly cloudy. A chance for an afternoon shower, high of 84. Saturday night, mostly cloudy with showers, low of 68. Sunday, mostly cloudy with scattered showers, scattered afternoon thunderstorms. High temperature Sunday in the upper 70s to near 80 degrees. Humidity levels will also be on the rise over the weekend. Early next week, we remain unsettled and humid with high temperatures in the low to mid 80s. I'm Severe Weather Team 9 meteorologist Jeff Hexler.

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1: Mostly cloudy overnight tonight with low temperatures in the middle 60s into Saturday morning. Saturday, mostly cloudy. A chance for an afternoon shower, high of 84. Saturday night, mostly cloudy with showers, low of 68. Sunday, mostly cloudy with scattered showers, scattered afternoon thunderstorms. High temperature Sunday in the upper 70s to near 80 degrees. Humidity levels will also be on the rise over the weekend. Early next week, we remain unsettled and humid with high temperatures in the low to mid 80s. I'm Severe Weather Team 9 meteorologist Jeff Exelon.
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1: AP News, I'm Mike Hempen. Hamas has confirmed that it will disarm in a potential breakthrough for ending the war in Gaza, but major obstacles remain. Middle East expert Neil Quilliam, who's at London's Chatham House think tank, says the takeaway from the deal is that the fighting in Gaza is simply on pause.
2: There is very little prospect of conflict resolution. It's conflict management at the moment. And the livelihoods of the Palestinians in Gaza is horrific. Continues to be horrific. Humanitarian aid is trickling through, so their livelihoods are deteriorating. And equally inside Israel, there is still a concern that what they suffered and experienced on October the 7th is going to come again. So I just see the conflict as such. What we're seeing is just a very large band-aid being put over it.
1: Israel has not officially commented on the Hamas deal. President Trump isn't expecting the Iran war to end anytime soon.
3: President Trump says Iran is staying in the fight at his cabinet meeting at Camp David after previously insisting Iran has been completely defeated militarily. The president acknowledged he expects military action will continue for some time.
4: And we're doing very well. We're trying to be nice as you can be in, you know, a situation like that. But, you know, they're being decimated.
3: The president says negotiations with Iran have been frustrating. Ed Donahue, Washington.
1: Massachusetts is close to giving doctors the final say on whether to perform late abortions. Lawmakers have approved a bill that would leave it up to doctors to decide whether it makes sense to perform an abortion after the first 24 weeks of pregnancy. This is AP News. A pilot has survived a military jet crash in California.
5: The U.S. Marine Corps says a pilot is in stable condition after ejecting from a military jet that crashed near Miramar Air Base near San Diego. The F-35B stealth fighter went down in a field. Video showed a plume of black smoke surrounded by flame-retardant foam, along with military vehicles and firefighters at the scene spraying down the smoking wreckage. Wade Lott says he saw the crash from his truck as he drove to work at a local concrete company. Lott says he saw two jets descending toward the runway, and the first landed without incident, but the second jet began slowing down, almost as if it were trying to hover. Lott says the pilot ejected and the parachute deployed just in time as the jet plowed into the runway right next to another plane. I'm Jennifer King.
1: FIFA President Gianni Infantino is abandoning his divisive plan to sell World Cup profits to private equity after receiving pushback from all comers of the soccer world. More news at apnews.com. I'm Mike Hempen, AP News.

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1: Mostly cloudy overnight tonight with low temperatures in the middle 60s into Saturday morning. Saturday, mostly cloudy. A chance for an afternoon shower, high of 84. Saturday night, mostly cloudy with showers, low of 68. Sunday, mostly cloudy with scattered showers, scattered afternoon thunderstorms. High temperature Sunday in the upper 70s to near 80 degrees. Humidity levels will also be on the rise over the weekend. Early next week, we remain unsettled and humid with high temperatures in the low to mid 80s. I'm Severe Weather Team 9 meteorologist Jeff Exelon.
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Mostly cloudy overnight tonight with low temperatures in the middle 60s into Saturday morning. Saturday, mostly cloudy. A chance for an afternoon shower, high of 84. Saturday night, mostly cloudy with showers, low of 68. Sunday, mostly cloudy with scattered showers, scattered afternoon thunderstorms. High temperature Sunday in the upper 70s to near 80 degrees. Humidity levels will also be on the rise over the weekend. Early next week, we remain unsettled and humid with high temperatures in the low to mid 80s. I'm Severe Weather Team 9 meteorologist Jeff Exelon.

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1: AP News, I'm Mike Hempen. Hamas has confirmed that it will disarm in a potential breakthrough for ending the war in Gaza, but major obstacles remain. Middle East expert Neil Quilliam, who's at London's Chatham House think tank, says the takeaway from the deal is that the fighting in Gaza is simply on pause.
2: There is very little prospect of conflict resolution. It's conflict management at the moment. And the livelihoods of the Palestinians in Gaza is horrific. Continues to be horrific. Humanitarian aid is trickling through, so their livelihoods are deteriorating. And equally inside Israel, there is still a concern that what they suffered and experienced on October the 7th is going to come again. So I just see the conflict as such. What we're seeing is just a very large band-aid being put over it.
1: Israel has not officially commented on the Hamas deal. President Trump isn't expecting the Iran war to end anytime soon.
3: President Trump says Iran is staying in the fight at his cabinet meeting at Camp David after previously insisting Iran has been completely defeated militarily. The president acknowledged he expects military action will continue for some time.
4: And we're doing very well. We're trying to be nice as you can be in, you know, a situation like that. But, you know, they're being decimated.
3: The president says negotiations with Iran have been frustrating. Ed Donahue, Washington.
1: Massachusetts is close to giving doctors the final say on whether to perform late abortions. Lawmakers have approved a bill that would leave it up to doctors to decide whether it makes sense to perform an abortion after the first 24 weeks of pregnancy. This is AP News. A pilot has survived a military jet crash in California.
5: The U.S. Marine Corps says a pilot is in stable condition after ejecting from a military jet that crashed near Miramar Air Base near San Diego. The F-35B stealth fighter went down in a field. Video showed a plume of black smoke surrounded by flame-retardant foam, along with military vehicles and firefighters at the scene spraying down the smoking wreckage. Wade Lott says he saw the crash from his truck as he drove to work at a local concrete company. Lott says he saw two jets descending toward the runway, and the first landed without incident, but the second jet began slowing down, almost as if it were trying to hover. Lott says the pilot ejected and the parachute deployed just in time as the jet plowed into the runway right next to another plane. I'm Jennifer King.
1: FIFA President Gianni Infantino is abandoning his divisive plan to sell World Cup profits to private equity after receiving pushback from all comers of the soccer world. More news at apnews.com. I'm Mike Hempen, AP News.
0: Hometown news, hometown people. We are WJER. Yesterday, today, and tomorrow.

hate to give the satisfaction asking how you're doing now. How's the castle built of people you pretend to care about? Just what you wanted. Look at you, cool guy, you got it. I see the parties and diamonds sometimes when I close my eyes. 6 months of torture you sold to some forbidden paradise. I loved you truly. You gotta laugh at the stupid.

Mostly cloudy overnight tonight with low temperatures in the middle 60s into Saturday morning. Saturday, mostly cloudy. A chance for an afternoon shower, high of 84. Saturday night, mostly cloudy with showers, low of 68. Sunday, mostly cloudy with scattered showers, scattered afternoon thunderstorms. High temperature Sunday in the upper 70s to near 80 degrees. Humidity levels will also be on the rise over the weekend. Early next week, we remain unsettled and humid with high temperatures in the low to mid 80s. I'm Severe Weather Team.

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0: Mostly cloudy overnight tonight with low temperatures in the middle 60s into Saturday morning. Saturday, mostly cloudy. A chance for an afternoon shower, high of 84. Saturday night, mostly cloudy with showers, low of 68. Sunday, mostly cloudy with scattered showers, scattered afternoon thunderstorms. High temperature Sunday in the upper 70s to near 80 degrees. Humidity levels will also be on the rise over the weekend. Early next week, we remain unsettled and humid with high temperatures in the low to mid 80s. I'm Severe Weather Team 9 meteorologist Jeff Exelon.
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1: AP News. I'm Mike Hempen. Hamas has confirmed that it will disarm in a potential breakthrough for ending the war in Gaza, but major obstacles remain. Middle East expert Neil Quilliam, who's at London's Chatham House think tank, says the takeaway from the deal is that the fighting in Gaza is simply on pause.
2: There is very little prospect of conflict resolution. It's conflict management at the moment. And the livelihoods of the Palestinians in Gaza is horrific, continues to be horrific. Humanitarian aid is trickling through, so their livelihoods are deteriorating. And equally inside Israel, there is still a concern that what they suffered and experienced on October the 7th is going to come again. So I just see the conflict as such. What we're seeing is just a very large band-aid being put over it.
1: Israel has not officially commented on the Hamas deal. President Trump isn't expecting the Iran war to end anytime soon.
3: President Trump says Iran is staying in the fight at his cabinet meeting at Camp David after previously insisting Iran has been completely defeated militarily. The president acknowledged he expects military action will continue for some time.
4: And we're doing very well. Trying to be nice as you can be in, you know, a situation like that. But, you know, they're being decimated.
3: The president says negotiations with Iran have been frustrating. Ed Donahue, Washington.
1: Massachusetts is close to giving doctors the final say on whether to perform late abortions. Lawmakers have approved a bill that would leave it up to doctors to decide whether it makes sense to perform an abortion after the first 24 weeks of pregnancy. This is AP News. A pilot has survived a military jet crash in California.
5: The U.S. Marine Corps says a pilot is in stable condition after ejecting from a military jet that crashed near Miramar Air Base near San Diego. The F-35B stealth fighter went down in a field. Video showed a plume of black smoke surrounded by flame-retardant foam, along with military vehicles and firefighters at the scene spraying down the smoking wreckage. Wade Lott says he saw the crash from his truck as he drove to work at a local concrete company. Lott says he saw two jets descending toward the runway, and the first landed without incident, but the second jet began slowing down, almost as if it were trying to hover. Lott says the pilot ejected and the parachute deployed just in time as the jet plowed into the runway right next to another plane. I'm Jennifer King.
1: FIFA President Gianni Infantino is abandoning his divisive plan to sell World Cup profits to private equity after receiving pushback from all comers of the soccer world. More news at apnews.com. I'm Mike Hempen, AP News.

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1: Mostly cloudy overnight tonight with low temperatures in the middle 60s into Saturday morning. Saturday, mostly cloudy. A chance for an afternoon shower, high of 84. Saturday night, mostly cloudy with showers, low of 68. Sunday, mostly cloudy with scattered showers, scattered afternoon thunderstorms. High temperature Sunday in the upper 70s to near 80 degrees. Humidity levels will also be on the rise over the weekend. Early next week, we remain unsettled and humid with high temperatures in the low to mid 80s. I'm Severe Weather Team 9 meteorologist Jeff Exelon.

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0: UCR Weekends coming your way. We got good friends, cold drinks, great classic rock. Oh, yeah, some summer traditions never go out of style. And that's what we're celebrating on this Saturday. Birthday rockiversaries for the late, great Jerry Garcia and our good friend Joe Elliott of Def Leppard. And get ready to dust off your aviators. 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Plus, for UCR Backstage, we will feature bands playing live in concert tonight. Yeah, if you can't go to the show, we'll bring the show to you. 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
2: Mostly cloudy overnight tonight with low temperatures in the middle 60s into Saturday morning. Saturday, mostly cloudy. A chance for an afternoon shower, high of 84. Saturday night, mostly cloudy with showers, low of 68. Sunday, mostly cloudy with scattered showers, scattered afternoon thunderstorms. High temperature Sunday in the upper 70s to near 80 degrees. Humidity levels will also be on the rise over the weekend. Early next week, we remain unsettled and humid with high temperatures in the low to mid 80s. I'm Severe Weather Team 9 meteorologist Jeff Exley.
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0: AP News, I'm Mike Hempen. Hamas has confirmed that it will disarm in a potential breakthrough for ending the war in Gaza, but major obstacles remain. Middle East expert Neil Quilliam, who's at London's Chatham House think tank, says the takeaway from the deal is that the fighting in Gaza is simply on pause.
1: There is very little prospect of conflict resolution. It's conflict management at the moment. And the livelihoods of the Palestinians in Gaza is horrific, continues to be horrific. Humanitarian aid is trickling through, so their livelihoods are deteriorating. And equally inside Israel, there is still a concern that what they suffered and experienced on October the 7th is going to come again. So I just see the conflict as such. What we're seeing is just a very large band-aid being put over it.
0: Israel has not officially commented on the Hamas deal. President Trump isn't expecting the Iran war to end anytime soon.
2: President Trump says Iran is staying in the fight at his cabinet meeting at Camp David after previously insisting Iran has been completely defeated militarily. The president acknowledged he expects military action will continue for some time.
3: And we're doing very well. You're trying to be nice as you can be in, you know, a situation like that. But, you know, they're being decimated.
2: The president says negotiations with Iran have been frustrating. Ed Donahue, Washington.
0: Massachusetts is close to giving doctors the final say on whether to perform late abortions. Lawmakers have approved a bill that would leave it up to doctors to decide whether it makes sense to perform an abortion after the first 24 weeks of pregnancy. This is AP News. A pilot has survived a military jet crash in California.
4: The U.S. Marine Corps says a pilot is in stable condition after ejecting from a military jet that crashed near Miramar Air Base near San Diego. The F-35B stealth fighter went down in a field. Video showed a plume of black smoke surrounded by flame-retardant foam, along with military vehicles and firefighters at the scene spraying down the smoking wreckage. Wade Lott says he saw the crash from his truck as he drove to work at a local concrete company. Lott says he saw two jets descending toward the runway, and the first landed without incident, but the second jet began slowing down, almost as if it were trying to hover. Lott says the pilot ejected and the parachute deployed just in time as the jet plowed into the runway right next to another plane. I'm Jennifer King.
0: FIFA President Gianni Infantino is abandoning his divisive plan to sell World Cup profits to private equity after receiving pushback from all comers of the soccer world. More news at apnews.com. I'm Mike Hempen, AP News.
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1: 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We got good friends, cold drinks, great classic rock. Oh, yeah, some summer traditions never go out of style. And that's what we're celebrating on this Saturday. Birthday rockiversaries for the late, great Jerry Garcia and our good friend Joe Elliott of Def Leppard. And get ready to dust off your aviators. We're going to do a full hour of

0: 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Plus, for UCR Backstage, we will feature bands playing live in concert tonight. Yeah, if you can't go to the show, we'll bring the show to you. 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
1: Mostly cloudy overnight tonight with low temperatures in the middle 60s into Saturday morning. Saturday, mostly cloudy. A chance for an afternoon shower, high of 84. Saturday night, mostly cloudy with showers, low of 68. Sunday, mostly cloudy with scattered showers, scattered afternoon thunderstorms. High temperature Sunday in the upper 70s to near 80 degrees. Humidity levels will also be on the rise over the weekend. Early next week, we remain unsettled and humid with high temperatures in the low to mid 80s. I'm Severe Weather Team 9 meteorologist Jeff Exelon.
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2: Mostly cloudy overnight tonight with low temperatures in the middle 60s into Saturday morning. Saturday, mostly cloudy. A chance for an afternoon shower, high of 84. Saturday night, mostly cloudy with showers, low of 68. Sunday, mostly cloudy with scattered showers, scattered afternoon thunderstorms. High temperature Sunday in the upper 70s to near 80 degrees. Humidity levels will also be on the rise over the weekend. Early next week, we remain unsettled and humid with high temperatures in the low to mid 80s. I'm Severe Weather Team 9 Meteorologist Jeff Exelon.

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2: AP News, I'm Mike Hempen. Hamas has confirmed that it will disarm in a potential breakthrough for ending the war in Gaza, but major obstacles remain. Middle East expert Neil Quilliam, who's at London's Chatham House think tank, says the takeaway from the deal is that the fighting in Gaza is simply on pause.
3: There is very little prospect of conflict resolution. It's conflict management at the moment. And the livelihoods of the Palestinians in Gaza is horrific. Continues to be horrific. Humanitarian aid is trickling through, so their livelihoods are deteriorating. And equally inside Israel, there is still a concern that what they suffered and experienced on October the 7th is going to come again. So I just see the conflict as such. What we're seeing is just a very large band-aid being put over it.
2: Israel has not officially commented on the Hamas deal. President Trump isn't expecting the Iran war to end anytime soon.
4: President Trump says Iran is staying in the fight at his cabinet meeting at Camp David after previously insisting Iran has been completely defeated militarily. The president acknowledged he expects military action will continue for some time.
5: And we're doing very well. We're trying to be nice as you can be in, you know, a situation like that. But, you know, they're being decimated.
4: The president says negotiations with Iran have been frustrating. Ed Donahue, Washington.
2: Massachusetts is close to giving doctors the final say on whether to perform late abortions. Lawmakers have approved a bill that would leave it up to doctors to decide whether it makes sense to perform an abortion after the first 24 weeks of pregnancy. This is AP News. A pilot has survived a military jet crash in California.
6: The U.S. Marine Corps says a pilot is in stable condition after ejecting from a military jet that crashed near Miramar Air Base near San Diego. The F-35B stealth fighter went down in a field. Video showed a plume of black smoke surrounded by flame-retardant foam, along with military vehicles and firefighters at the scene spraying down the smoking wreckage. Wade Lott says he saw the crash from his truck as he drove to work at a local concrete company. Lott says he saw two jets descending toward the runway, and the first landed without incident, but the second jet began slowing down, almost as if it were trying to hover. Lott says the pilot ejected and the parachute deployed just in time as the jet plowed into the runway right next to another plane. I'm Jennifer King.
2: FIFA President Gianni Infantino is abandoning his divisive plan to sell World Cup profits to private equity after receiving pushback from all comers of the soccer world. More news at apnews.com. I'm Mike Hempen, AP News.

0: Mostly cloudy overnight tonight with low temperatures in the middle 60s into Saturday morning. Saturday, mostly cloudy. A chance for an afternoon shower, high of 84. Saturday night, mostly cloudy with showers, low of 68. Sunday, mostly cloudy with scattered showers, scattered afternoon thunderstorms. High temperature Sunday in the upper 70s to near 80 degrees. Humidity levels will also be on the rise over the weekend. Early next week, we remain unsettled and humid with high temperatures in the low to mid 80s. I'm Severe Weather Team 9 meteorologist Jeff Exel.
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1: Mostly cloudy overnight tonight with low temperatures in the middle 60s into Saturday morning. Saturday, mostly cloudy. A chance for an afternoon shower, high of 84. Saturday night, mostly cloudy with showers, low of 68. Sunday, mostly cloudy with scattered showers, scattered afternoon thunderstorms. High temperature Sunday in the upper 70s to near 80 degrees. Humidity levels will also be on the rise over the weekend. Early next week, we remain unsettled and humid with high temperatures in the low to mid 80s. I'm Severe Weather Team 9 meteorologist Jeff Exelon.
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1: This is Bill Hammerstrom reporting for WJER News. Two longtime public servants from New Philadelphia are being remembered this week for lifetimes of service that continued well into their 90s. John Stratton served 14 years on New Philadelphia City Council and later on the City Planning Commission. He also helped found the New Philadelphia Quaker Foundation in 1993 and the Buckeye Foundation at Buckeye Career Center in 1999. Longtime Quaker Foundation board member Jan McInturf says Stratton's impact will not be forgotten.
2: His gratitude and contributions for the foundation were amazing. I mean, he covered operating costs, which he wanted kept out of the public eye for many years. He provided that for the foundation, including purchasing the building where the Quaker Foundation now is located.
1: Also, Ida Barlock of New Philadelphia passed away on Tuesday. She was a former Tuscarawas County Board of Elections member, past Tuscarawas County Democratic Party chairperson, and served on numerous party-affiliated committees and boards. Fellow committee member Martha Campbell says Barlock was a true inspiration.
3: Ida Barlock was truly my mentor when it came to being involved in campaign politics and just the Democratic Party throughout my life. She would take me along. She would show me the way, introduce me to people. I learned so much from her.
1: Stratton and Barlock were both 93. More information can be found on their obituaries. Those are on the Linhert Guide Funeral Home website. This weekend, the Tuscarawas Valley Pioneer Power Association is hosting its 62nd annual steam show. Families are invited to enjoy activities all day long, starting at 8 a.m., admission is $7. Board member Ben Pauly says they will be at a new location this year.
4: Like I said, we'll be up at 8770 Day Avenue there in Navarre. There will be signage out along Route 21 and that to get in. It's pretty convenient to get in. We are right close to the highway, but we're just far enough off the highway that you feel like you're in the middle of nowhere. The scenery up there is beautiful. The locals know it is top of the world. Once you're there, you'll understand why.
1: The show features antique tractors, a garden tractor pull, a one-of-a-kind steam engine, a farm toy show, vendors, and more. He says there will also be a special Ohio-built equipment display.
4: We're featuring everything Ohio-built. There was quite a few manufacturers in the state building farm equipment. We will have a lot of Russell steam engines there, along with a Russell thrashing machine. You'll see Silver King tractors. We've got some gas engines coming in that were built all over the state. We're expecting a pretty good turnout with Ohio-built stuff.
1: Organizers say the steam show is a way to celebrate preserving the past and educating for the future. There is plenty to do both Saturday and Sunday. You can find more information on the Tuscarawas Valley Pioneer Power Association website or Facebook page. Picnics is the theme for America 250 celebrations in Tuscarawas County, and Schönbrunn Village is wasting no time rolling out the red and white checkered blanket. Schönbrunn will celebrate Ohio's role in the founding of the United States with a homecoming picnic on Saturday. Tuscarawas County Convention and Visitors Bureau Director Dee Grossman says it's part of the current theme that culminates at the Tuscarawas County Fairgrounds later this month.
5: So we had our picnic a few weeks ago at the Performing Arts Center, and then Schönbrunn has theirs tomorrow, and then the county will be doing their big picnic on August 15th.
1: The free Schönbrunn picnic today from 11 to 3 will include music, crafts, food trucks, games, and other family activities. Then 2 weeks later, on Saturday, August 15th, the Big America 250 All-American Picnic and Homecoming will take place at the Tuscarawas County Fairgrounds. There will be a car show, live entertainment, family activities, food, and a nighttime drone show. So mark your calendars for that one. Again, that one's on Saturday, August 15th. The operation of the Yerkesville Water Park this summer has been a series of unfortunate events at times. The city announced the water park will be closed this weekend due to unforeseen staff shortages. The city apologized and asked for patience and understanding. Poor weather and low attendance have impacted the water park's hours of operation at times this summer. It also closed for 11 days in July because of a safety issue with a slide on the play structure. Mayor Jim Zuckel said the management overfilled the pool, causing the slide to separate from the ground, leaving an unsafe, jagged edge. City officials have long debated the benefits of the water park versus the cost. They have stressed over the cost of maintenance and repairs, the debt still owed, and the challenges with staffing the water park. Reporting for WJER, I'm Bill Hammerstrom on the Voice of the Valley.
6: Mostly cloudy skies today with a shower possible. High temperature in the mid to lower 80s. Cloudy skies for tonight with scattered showers and a thunderstorm turning likely. Muggy with lows into the upper 60s. Cloudy skies for your Sunday with scattered showers and thunderstorms throughout the day. Humid with a high temperature near 80 degrees. Then some clearing in our skies Sunday night with a few showers and a thunderstorm lingering. Muggy with areas of fog developing. Low temperature falling into the mid to upper 60s. I'm Severe Weather Team 9 meteorologist Nathan Schott.

0: Rabbit, Rabbit, Rabbit, Vanilla Fudge, and You Keep Me Hanging On. It is the 1st of August. Thank you so much for joining us on a Saturday. My name is Laurel Quillen. Coming up later on tonight, for the Cleveland Guardians fans, hope you'll stick around as they take on the Arizona Diamondbacks once again. 6:35 will be our pregame show. Get you all warmed up for that first pitch at 7:05 tonight here on WJER.
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So glad you could get together with us for the 60s at 6 here on the Voice of the Valley, WJER. Coming up, we'll have your news headlines and a check on that weekend weather forecast. Right now, let's dig back a little further in time, even with Buddy Holly on WJER.

0: I'm Bill Hammerstrom reporting for WJER, and these are your news headlines. The Yorksville Water Park is closed this weekend. The city announced the closure on Friday, saying that it's due to unforeseen staffing shortages. The park has dealt with closures all summer, including due to poor weather, low attendance, and a safety issue when a slide separated from the ground on the play structure. The Tuscarawas Valley Pioneer Power Association's 62nd annual steam show continues Saturday and Sunday, pretty much all day. It's at a new location, 8770 Day Avenue in Navarre. There's signs along State Route 21 to help guests get there. Admission is $7. You can find more details on the Pioneer Power Association Facebook page or website. Shunbrunn Village is hosting an America 250 homecoming picnic today from 11 to 3 p.m. It's free. It includes music, crafts, food trucks, games, and other family activities. It's the precursor to the big America 250 All-American picnic and homecoming that takes place in 2 weeks at the Tuscarawas County Fairgrounds. And two people are in custody following a drug investigation in Yorksville. Police say officers executed a search warrant on Wednesday at a home on East High Avenue after receiving a tip about suspected drug trafficking. The tip was executed with the assistance of the Denison Police Department. Officers arrested a man on an active warrant along with the home's occupant. Police say they also recovered a bulk quantity of suspected narcotics, paraphernalia, and other items consistent with drug trafficking. The suspects' names were not immediately released. Those are your news headlines. I'm Bill Hammerstrom reporting for WJER.
1: Mostly cloudy skies today with a shower possible. High temperature in the mid to lower 80s. Cloudy skies for tonight with scattered showers and a thunderstorm turning likely. Muggy with lows into the upper 60s. Cloudy skies for your Sunday with scattered showers and thunderstorms throughout the day. Humid with a high temperature near 80 degrees. Then some clearing in our skies Sunday night with a few showers and a thunderstorm lingering. Muggy with areas of fog developing. Low temperature falling into the mid to upper 60s. I'm Severe Weather Team 9 meteorologist Nathan Schott.
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0: The Everly Brothers on WJER. We're playing some of your favorite hits from the 50s and the 60s this hour here on WJER. Glad you could join us on a Saturday. We'll have the Guardians coming your way later tonight, and we've got lots of other stuff to talk about this morning as well here on The Voice of the Valley.
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0: taking us back to 1963, Johnny Cash and the Ring of Fire on WJER. It was on this day in 1965, if you're a sci-fi fan. Maybe that date means something to you. Frank Herbert's novel Dune was published for the first time on August 1st of 1965. We'll have more of your favorites music from the 50s and the 60s on the way on WJER.
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1: This is Bill Hammerstrom reporting for WJER News. Two longtime community leaders from New Philadelphia are being remembered after their recent passings. Ida Barlock was a former Tuscarawas County Board of Elections member and a prominent figure in the Tuscarawas County Democratic Party, serving on numerous boards and committees and becoming the party's first female county chair. Fellow party member Martha Campbell says Barlock was truly one of a kind, especially in that role.
2: I learned so much from her, especially the importance of the grassroots campaigning and also, you know, trying to serve other people and to really speak out for what I believe in. And to me, that is what I am going to miss about Ida.
1: Also being remembered is John Stratton. Over the years, Stratton served on New Philadelphia City Council and the Planning Commission and helped found both the Quaker Foundation and the Buckeye Foundation. Fellow Quaker Foundation board member Jan McInturf says Stratton had an exceptional passion for helping his community.
3: I know for me, he would always give me ideas, whether I liked them or not, about how I could improve my business. He was very business oriented, so he would always share his thoughts, and some were obviously very good thoughts, and some you thought, boy, where are you coming from, John? But he was very intuitive and very intelligent, and again, he will be missed.
1: Barlock and Stratton were both 93. No public services are planned for Ida Barlock. A celebration of life service for Stratton is scheduled for Thursday, August 27th at the Guy Funeral Center in Dover. The 62nd annual Tuscarawas Valley Pioneer Power Association's Steam Show continues all weekend. This year, the show has moved to 8770 Day Avenue in Navarre. Signage is posted along State Route 21 to help guests arrive. Association board member Ben Pauly says he's looking forward to a full day today with activities beginning at 8 a.m. and with something for everybody.
4: We'll have antique tractors and hit-and-miss gas engines on display. Saturday will be our kiddie tractor pull, pedal pull. The toy show will obviously be going on again. And then there's multiple small static operations running as well. We've got disaster relief haulers coming in. So we've got quite a few different little things going.
1: There will also be featured displays of Ohio-built equipment and plenty of educational opportunities. A mission of the association is preserving the past while educating the future.
4: I think it's important to keep that alive because you never really want to forget where you came from. You drive through farm country in the summer months or in the fall, and you see these big, massive combines or big balers or whatever it may be, and they're impressive. But when you sit back and look at how it was done prior to that machinery, that is even more impressive. I guess remembering that equipment makes you appreciate today's equipment better.
1: Admission is $7. To learn more, you can find the Tuscarawas Valley Pioneer Power Association on Facebook or on their website. Shunbrunn Village is hosting a homecoming picnic today. Tuscarawas County Convention and Visitors Bureau Director Dee Grossman says it's part of the current theme that culminates at the Tuscarawas County Fairgrounds later this month.
5: So we had our picnic a few weeks ago at the Performing Arts Center, and then Shunbrunn has theirs, and then the county will be doing their big picnic on August 15th.
1: Today's America 250 picnic is at Shunbrunn Village from 11 to 3. It includes music, crafts, food trucks, games, and other family activities. 2 weeks later, on Saturday, August 15th, it's time for the big America 250 All-American Picnic and Homecoming. That's at the Tuscarawas County Fairgrounds. That includes a car show, live entertainment, family activities, food, and a nighttime drone show. Reporting for WJER, I'm Bill Hammerstrom on the Voice of the Valley.
6: Mostly cloudy skies today with a shower possible. High temperature in the mid to lower 80s. Cloudy skies for tonight with scattered showers and a thunderstorm turning likely. Muggy with lows into the upper 60s. Cloudy skies for your Sunday with scattered showers and thunderstorms throughout the day. Humid with a high temperature near 80 degrees. Then some clearing in our skies Sunday night with a few showers and a thunderstorm lingering. Muggy with areas of fog developing. Low temperature falling into the mid to upper 60s. I'm Severe Weather Team 9 meteorologist Nathan Schott.
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0: Bobby Bloom taking us to Montego Bay. We are the voice of the valley, WJER. Thanks for joining us on a Saturday morning. We've got the Guardians coming your way later on and more of your favorite music in just a moment on WJER.
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Thin Lizzy with a classic tune here on a Saturday morning at WJER. We've got the news headlines on the way and a look at the weekend weather forecast. Right now, a little more from the 70s, taking us back with Reverend Al on WJER.

0: I'm Bill Hammerstrom reporting for WJER, and these are your news headlines. The Yerkesville Water Park is closed this weekend. The city announced the closure on Friday, saying that it's due to unforeseen staffing shortages. The park has dealt with closures all summer, including due to poor weather, low attendance, and a safety issue when a slide separated from the ground on the play structure. The Tuscarawas Valley Pioneer Power Association's 62nd annual steam show continues Saturday and Sunday pretty much all day. It's at a new location, 8770 Day Avenue in Navarre. There's signs along State Route 21 to help guests get there. Admission is $7. You can find more details on the Pioneer Power Association Facebook page or website. Shunbrunn Village is hosting an America 250 homecoming picnic today from 11 to 3 p.m. It's free. It includes music, crafts, food trucks, games, and other family activities. It's the precursor to the big America 250 All-American picnic and homecoming that takes place in 2 weeks at the Tuscarawas County Fairgrounds. And two people are in custody following a drug investigation in Yerkesville. Police say officers executed a search warrant on Wednesday at a home on East High Avenue after receiving a tip about suspected drug trafficking. The tip was executed with the assistance of the Denison Police Department. Officers arrested a man on an active warrant along with the home's occupant. Police say they also recovered a bulk quantity of suspected narcotics, paraphernalia, and other items consistent with drug trafficking. The suspects' names were not immediately released. Those are your news headlines. I'm Bill Hammerstrom reporting for WJER.
1: Mostly cloudy skies today with a shower possible. High temperature in the mid to lower 80s. Cloudy skies for tonight with scattered showers and a thunderstorm turning likely. Muggy with lows into the upper 60s. Cloudy skies for your Sunday with scattered showers and thunderstorms throughout the day. Humid with a high temperature near 80 degrees. Then some clearing in our skies Sunday night with a few showers and a thunderstorm lingering. Muggy with areas of fog developing. Low temperature falling into the mid to upper 60s. I'm Severe Weather Team 9 meteorologist Nathan Schott.
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0: Jay Ferguson, Thunder Island. Maybe they'll be sailing there with Captain Adam this afternoon during Yacht Rock. If you enjoy a nice, kind of smooth, relaxing weekend, a laid-back sort of music, then Captain Adam is your man. He'll take the helm at 1 o'clock and bring you the smooth sounds of Yacht Rock this afternoon on WJER. Then later on tonight, we're going to get you all fired up again with some baseball action. The Cleveland Guardians hosting the Arizona Diamondbacks. 6:35 is the pregame show, and that first pitch comes your way at 7:05 tonight on WJER.
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2: This is Bill Hammerstrom reporting for WJER News. Two longtime public servants from New Philadelphia are being remembered this week for lifetimes of service that continued well into their 90s. John Stratton served 14 years on New Philadelphia City Council and later on the City Planning Commission. He also helped found the New Philadelphia Quaker Foundation in 1993 and the Buckeye Foundation at Buckeye Career Center in 1999. Longtime Quaker Foundation board member Jan McInturf says Stratton's impact will not be forgotten.
3: His gratitude and contributions for the foundation were amazing. I mean, he covered operating costs, which he wanted kept out of the public eye for many years. He provided that for the foundation, including purchasing the building where the Quaker Foundation now is located.
2: Also, Ida Barlock of New Philadelphia passed away on Tuesday. She was a former Tuscarawas County Board of Elections member, past Tuscarawas County Democratic Party chairperson, and served on numerous party-affiliated committees and boards. Fellow committee member Martha Campbell says Barlock was a true inspiration.
4: Ida Barlock was truly my mentor when it came to being involved in campaign politics and just the Democratic Party throughout my life. She would take me along. She would show me the way, introduce me to people. I learned so much from her.
2: Stratton and Barlock were both 93. More information can be found on their obituaries. Those are on the Linhert Guide Funeral Home website. This weekend, the Tuscarawas Valley Pioneer Power Association is hosting its 62nd annual steam show. Families are invited to enjoy activities all day long, starting at 8 a.m. Admission is $7. Board member Ben Pauly says they will be at a new location this year.
5: Like I said, we'll be up at 8770 Day Avenue there in Navarre. There will be signage out along Route 21 and that to get in. It's pretty convenient to get in. We are right close to the highway, but we're just far enough off the highway that you feel like you're in the middle of nowhere. The scenery up there is beautiful. The locals know it is top of the world. Once you're there, you'll understand why.
2: The show features antique tractors, a garden tractor pull, a one-of-a-kind steam engine, a farm toy show, vendors, and more. He says there will also be a special Ohio-built equipment display.
5: We're featuring everything Ohio-built. There was quite a few manufacturers in the state building farm equipment. We will have a lot of Russell steam engines there, along with a Russell thrashing machine. You'll see Silver King tractors. We've got some gas engines coming in that were built all over the state. We're expecting a pretty good turnout with Ohio-built stuff.
2: Organizers say the steam show is a way to celebrate preserving the past and educating for the future. There is plenty to do both Saturday and Sunday. You can find more information on the Tuscarawas Valley Pioneer Power Association website or Facebook page. Picnics is the theme for America 250 celebrations in Tuscarawas County, and Schönbrunn Village is wasting no time rolling out the red and white checkered blanket. Schönbrunn will celebrate Ohio's role in the founding of the United States with a homecoming picnic on Saturday. Tuscarawas County Convention and Visitors Bureau Director Dee Grossman says it's part of the current theme that culminates at the Tuscarawas County Fairgrounds later this month.
6: So we had our picnic a few weeks ago at the Performing Arts Center, and then Schönbrunn has theirs tomorrow, and then the county will be doing their big picnic on August 15th.
2: The free Schönbrunn picnic today from 11 to 3 will include music, crafts, food trucks, games, and other family activities. Then 2 weeks later, on Saturday, August 15th, the Big America 250 All-American Picnic and Homecoming will take place at the Tuscarawas County Fairgrounds. There will be a car show, live entertainment, family activities, food, and a nighttime drone show. So mark your calendars for that one again. That one's on Saturday, August 15th. The operation of the Yerkesville Water Park this summer has been a series of unfortunate events at times. The city announced the water park will be closed this weekend due to unforeseen staff shortages. The city apologized and asked for patience and understanding. Poor weather and low attendance have impacted the water park's hours of operation at times this summer. It also closed for 11 days in July because of a safety issue with a slide on the play structure. Mayor Jim Zuckel said the management overfilled the pool, causing the slide to separate from the ground, leaving an unsafe, jagged edge. City officials have long debated the benefits of the water park versus the cost. They have stressed over the cost of maintenance and repairs, the debt still owed, and the challenges with staffing the water park. Reporting for WJER, I'm Bill Hammerstrom on the Voice of the Valley.
0: Mostly cloudy skies today with a shower possible. High temperature in the mid to lower 80s. Cloudy skies for tonight with scattered showers and a thunderstorm turning likely. Muggy with lows into the upper 60s. Cloudy skies for your Sunday with scattered showers and thunderstorms throughout the day. Humid with a high temperature near 80 degrees. Then some clearing in our skies Sunday night with a few showers and a thunderstorm lingering. Muggy with areas of fog developing. Low temperature falling into the mid to upper 60s. I'm Severe Weather Team 9 meteorologist Nathan Schott.
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Paula Abdul on WJER, Laurel Quillen with you on a Saturday, and joining us in just a few minutes will be Tom Reed with a look at outdoors in the valley to find out what's going on in our little town on WJER.

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2: 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I'm your host, Tom Reed. 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

0: Another free concert will be offered this Sunday night at Tuscora Park. The RTY Summer Showcase Series continues with a band called The Undecided. Claim a bench or bring your own lawn chair or blanket to enjoy live classic rock and blues at the Tuscora Park Amphitheater in New Philadelphia this Sunday night at 7. The Tuscarawas Valley Farmers Market welcomes you to a special celebration. Market volunteer Eva McClave offers a sample of what we can look forward to this Wednesday.
1: We'll have some cooking activities, some music, and I think it'll be an opportunity for us to learn more about the Mayan culture and Guatemalan culture. Those people who attend the market regularly, you might recognize Angelica, one of our student interns, and her mother is a weaver. So she'll be showing us how the loom is set up, how she picks her thread, the importance of the thread color, the design. There's so much to it that she really takes time to explain to people who are walking by and are interested. She's also going to have a variety of traditional clothing. Anyone is feeling adventurous and wants to try on a corte or special traje, they are welcome to do that. Elena's going to be back. This year, she's going to prepare enchiladas. Discover what the difference is between the Guatemalan enchilada and the Mexican enchilada. Both are delicious, but she's going to show us how to prepare. It's really very simple and uses a lot of fresh vegetables that we have here at the market.
0: 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When the weather's bad, you'll find market vendors under the grandstand. 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Summertime in the Valley wouldn't be the same without a classic lemonade stand, but this one has a twist. 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The Wilderness Center in Wilmot encourages you to keep your eyes on the stars. Their astronomy club welcomes the public to a star watch this Friday night at 10. 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Although the program is free, registration is required. Participants will be notified in the event of cancellation due to weather. 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

Glenn Fry on WJER. Happy August 1st to you. We have reached that midway point, as Tom Reed pointed out, and celebrating on this August 1st, celebrating birthdays in the Valley. Happy birthday to Paul Knoll of Bolivar. Celebrating in Dover, Carol Glazer. Happy birthday to you. Dominic Hutchison of Port Washington turns 23 today. Can't believe it. And congratulations to Eric Hayhurst of Urecksville, our daily prize winner today in the WJER birthday contest, taking home an eighth of a sheet cake in Eric's choice of chocolate, white, or marble from Liddy's Cakes and Cookies in New Philadelphia. Also a pound of Swiss cheese from the Broad Run Cheese House, plus two dinners from McDonald's. Going out today to Eric Hayhurst of Urecksville. Happy birthday to you from all of your friends at WJER.

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1: I'm Bill Hammerstrom reporting for WJER, and these are your news headlines. The Yerkesville Water Park is closed this weekend. The city announced the closure on Friday, saying that it's due to unforeseen staffing shortages. The park has dealt with closures all summer, including due to poor weather, low attendance, and a safety issue when a slide separated from the ground on the play structure. The Tuscarawas Valley Pioneer Power Association's 62nd Annual Steam Show continues Saturday and Sunday, pretty much all day. It's at a new location, 8770 Day Avenue in Navarre. There's signs along State Route 21 to help guests get there. Admission is $7. You can find more details on the Pioneer Power Association Facebook page or website. Schönbrunn Village is hosting an America 250 homecoming picnic today from 11 to 3 p.m. It's free. It includes music, crafts, food trucks, games, and other family activities. It's the precursor to the big America 250 All-American Picnic and Homecoming that takes place in 2 weeks at the Tuscarawas County Fairgrounds. And two people are in custody following a drug investigation in Yerkesville. Police say officers executed a search warrant on Wednesday at a home on East High Avenue after receiving a tip about suspected drug trafficking. The tip was executed with the assistance of the Denison Police Department. Officers arrested a man on an active warrant along with the home's occupant. Police say they also recovered a bulk quantity of suspected narcotics, paraphernalia, and other items consistent with drug trafficking. The suspects' names were not immediately released. Those are your news headlines. I'm Bill Hammerstrom reporting for WJER.
2: Mostly cloudy skies today with a shower possible. High temperature in the mid to lower 80s. Cloudy skies for tonight with scattered showers and a thunderstorm turning likely. Muggy with lows into the upper 60s. Cloudy skies for your Sunday with scattered showers and thunderstorms throughout the day. Humid with a high temperature near 80 degrees. Then some clearing in our skies Sunday night with a few showers and a thunderstorm lingering. Muggy with areas of fog developing. Low temperature falling into the mid to upper 60s. I'm Severe Weather Team 9 meteorologist Nathan Schott.
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0: 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All of us work hard for our money, and our friends at WTUZ want to help you stretch that a little bit. Our friends across the hall are having a contest on their Facebook page that is called We've Got Your Back. It's about back to school because it means shopping for all those school supplies your kids need for the school year. Those pencils, paper, markers, scissors, the list goes on and on, as you know. But we are giving away brand new backpacks filled with all kinds of school supplies. 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No names. We just want to know a gender, a boy or a girl, so we know which kind of backpack they might like the best. And then 13 lucky winners will be drawn to receive a backpack full of supplies courtesy of Loudon Motors Ford, McInturf Realty, Hartzler's Quality Housing, the Commercial and Savings Bank, Papa John's of Eurexville, and New Philadelphia as well. Those winners will be announced on August 3rd through the 8th, and you can listen for those across the hall on the WTUZ Morning Show with Nick and Conley. They'll be announcing those, and of course that is going on the WTUZ Facebook page. Here on the Voice of the Valley, WJER, we have baseball coming your way tonight with the Cleveland Guardians and the Arizona Diamondbacks. 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

0: Dexy's Midnight Runners on the Voice of the Valley, WJER. It is August 1st, and it was on August 1st in the year 1981 when MTV began broadcasting and airing its first video. Can you believe that? And they even still play videos now and then. But we have more of your favorite music coming up right here on the Voice of the Valley, WJER.
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1: This is Bill Hammerstrom reporting for WJER News. Two longtime community leaders from New Philadelphia are being remembered after their recent passings. Ida Barlock was a former Tuscarawas County Board of Elections member and a prominent figure in the Tuscarawas County Democratic Party, serving on numerous boards and committees and becoming the party's first female county chair. Fellow party member Martha Campbell says Barlock was truly one of a kind, especially in that role.
2: I learned so much from her, especially the importance of the grassroots campaigning and also, you know, of trying to serve other people and to really speak out for what I believe in. And to me, that is what I am going to miss about Ida.
1: Also being remembered is John Stratton. Over the years, Stratton served on New Philadelphia City Council and the Planning Commission and helped found both the Quaker Foundation and the Buckeye Foundation. Fellow Quaker Foundation board member Jan McInturf says Stratton had an exceptional passion for helping his community.
3: I know for me, he would always give me ideas, whether I liked them or not, about how I could improve my business. He was very business oriented, so he would always share his thoughts, and some were obviously very good thoughts, and some you thought, boy, where are you coming from, John? But he was very intuitive and very intelligent, and again, he will be missed.
1: Barlock and Stratton were both 93. No public services are planned for Ida Barlock. A celebration of life service for Stratton is scheduled for Thursday, August 27th at the Guy Funeral Center in Dover. The 62nd annual Tuscarawas Valley Pioneer Power Association's Steam Show continues all weekend. This year, the show has moved to 8770 Day Avenue in Navarre. Signage is posted along State Route 21 to help guests arrive. Association board member Ben Pauley says he's looking forward to a full day today with activities beginning at 8 a.m. and with something for everybody.
4: We'll have antique tractors and hit-and-miss gas engines on display. Saturday will be our kitty tractor pull, pedal pull. The toy show will obviously be going on again. And then there's multiple small static operations running as well. We've got disaster relief haulers coming in. We've got quite a few different little things going.
1: There will also be featured displays of Ohio-built equipment and plenty of educational opportunities. A mission of the association is preserving the past while educating the future.
4: I think it's important to keep that alive because you never really want to forget where you came from. You drive through farm country in the summer months or in the fall, and you see these big, massive combines or big balers or whatever it may be, and they're impressive, but when you sit back and look at how it was done prior to that machinery, that is even more impressive. I guess remembering that equipment makes you appreciate today's equipment better.
1: Admission is $7. To learn more, you can find the Tuscarawas Valley Pioneer Power Association on Facebook or on their website. Shunbrunn Village is hosting a homecoming picnic today. Tuscarawas County Convention and Visitors Bureau Director Dee Grossman says it's part of the current theme that culminates at the Tuscarawas County Fairgrounds later this month.
5: So we had our picnic a few weeks ago at the Performing Arts Center, and then Shunbrunn has theirs, and then the county will be doing their big picnic on August 15th.
1: Today's America 250 picnic is at Shunbrunn Village from 11 to 3. 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That's at the Tuscarawas County Fairgrounds. 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
6: Mostly cloudy skies today with a shower possible. High temperature in the mid to lower 80s. Cloudy skies for tonight with scattered showers and a thunderstorm turning likely. Muggy with lows into the upper 60s. Cloudy skies for your Sunday with scattered showers and thunderstorms throughout the day. Humid with a high temperature near 80 degrees. Then some clearing in our skies Sunday night with a few showers and a thunderstorm lingering. Muggy with areas of fog developing. Low temperature falling into the mid to upper 60s. I'm Severe Weather Team 9 meteorologist Nathan Schott.
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1: Think Ferris. Your WJER sports team this morning, Bill Hammerstrom, Roger Metzger. Good morning. Good morning, Roger.
8: Good morning, sir.
1: We have sports to talk about. Of course, the Guardians lost yesterday. But a lot more nice things to talk about had they won. But we'll into high school football. We'll get into college football, professional football, and baseball. We're also going to talk to the athletic director for New Philadelphia. That's Ricky Neff. And Ricky Neff is joining us on the phone right now as we speak. First off, good morning. Thanks for making time for us today.
9: Yeah, appreciate it. Thank you. We're out here at the New Philadelphia Boys Basketball Golf Outing today. So appreciate you guys taking time to get me on.
1: So what hole are you on?
9: We are starting on hole 16, just heading there right now.
8: Oh, you haven't even started yet, huh?
9: They just broke us out. We're heading out to our holes right now. So we've got a good crew here today, and they're going to have a fun day of golf out here.
1: Who's your foursome? Are you doing a scramble?
9: Yeah, scramble. So Nate Gears, Logan Tidrick, and B.J. Shalosky are with us.
1: Who's the ringer?
8: Yeah.
9: Log has to be the ringer or B.J., not me and not Nathan.
1: So tell us about that event real quick, because we can put that in people's ear if they want to think about it next year.
9: Yeah, so one of the things the basketball team has done is they kind of bring back all of our alumni and people that have played basketball here and have a part in basketball history at New Philadelphia. So every year, sometime around the end of July, beginning of August, they have a golf outing out at Oak Shadows out here. This year, I think you said there were 36 teams that were signed up, and they do hole sponsors and nice fundraiser for the basketball program to be able to buy stuff for our kids and give back to all of our athletes. And fun time to get all the former Quakers and former basketball players an opportunity to get back together. And, you know, ran into some Quaker greats this morning. Baron Mays out here, Logan Bidecoffer, a bunch of other kids are all out here. You know, good to see those guys that we haven't seen sometimes for a little bit.
1: Now, we have you on this morning because last week we talked to the Dover athletic director. We can't do Dover without having New Philadelphia.
8: Equal time.
9: Yeah, I appreciate that, yeah. Adam Brightley's a good guy. I'm sure he's doing a good job over there this year getting started.
1: Before we get into the upcoming fall season, what a way to end the 2025-26 year with the state championship for your boys' track team.
9: Well, I'll tell you what a fantastic year, you know. Those boys ran hard all year. You know, we've won the OCC and a bunch of other, you know, tournaments and stuff that our kids went to and invites. And to finish it out with a state championship for those guys that worked so hard for so long, you know, the Adelmans and everybody and state champions, it was just a fantastic year and couldn't be more happy for Coach Rogers, the boys. You know, big things. You know, got a lot of shoes to replace in this year, and it's going to look a little different. But, man, getting that first state championship under my tenure here, that's pretty amazing. And you know, those guys do a great job.
1: Yeah, year one pretty amazing for you.
9: You know, and you have to call a bunch of people to kind of figure out, you know, what do you got to do, what's the process for all this. And you know, we've been fortunate in Tuscarawas County the last couple of years, you know, with Indian Valley getting one in football and Dover getting one in softball, and now us in track, really to highlight Tuscarawas County and all the good things that we have and good athletes around here. And it's really, really fun to see that stuff for our kids.
8: Yeah, how did that first year go for you, Ricky? I mean, was it tough? Was it easy? How did it go for you?
9: You know, I will say that it was smooth for the most part. You know, there's always things you learn along the way, you know, in the different roles and different jobs that I've had over the years of, you know, from being a teacher to assistant principal and principal. They all have their challenges. And, you know, I was lucky that, you know, Tim Fortney, the former athletic director, was still here. Could rely on him a lot. And I had a lot of, you know, people that helped me along the way too from the school district. And I'll tell you, you know, Tim McCrate at Dover was great for me. We had talked a lot about things just to kind of help each other out. And he was a fantastic resource too for me. So, you know, even though we're rivals, it was good for that stuff off the court and off the field. So
1: the end of the track season takes us into the fall season because, you know, you had the same runners on the cross-country team that led the team to the state championship in track. It feels like a story that we've been following for like 5 years with the seniors that were on that team, with Alec and Marcus Adelman and Wyatt Lendon and that group. But as the cross-country season starts, you got a great program there. What gives you confidence that it will continue and it's not the end of a story?
9: No, certainly not. And those guys are ready to reload here. And I know, you know, with some of our young kids that we got coming up this year, They were out meeting the other day outside the school, and I saw all of them, and we have a pretty big team. And, you know, we got some returning starters and stuff with, you know, Kylie and Kevin Smith and on the boys and girls side. They got Luca Rotuno's coming back, Devlin Harrington, some other kids, Max Beloy, Jacob Heron. So we're excited. Some of those guys, you know, and girls, were state qualifiers last year, ran in some high-level meets, and we're excited for that squad to come back. You know, they didn't quite reach their expectations of what they had earmarked last year, but they did a great job for us, and, you know, state qualifiers there, and then, again, in track, it was a pretty amazing group of kids.
1: You have amazing golfers there, too. That season started, like, 2 days ago, right?
9: Yeah, the golfers are rolling. Our first invite is this week here on the 4th. Brady Evans was a state qualifier last year for us. We got another group of kids back, too. I saw Jackson Martini out here at the golf outing. Griffin Wells, he was out here this morning, too. And then we got a couple of younger guys here that are going to step up. Cale McBride and Cameron Miller this year for us.
1: All right, let's keep going. We're a week away from the volleyball showcase at outdoors at Crater Stadium. How about the volleyball program at New Philadelphia?
9: I tell you, we are going to be a young team here this year, but we got a core group of kids back with Ella Range and some other kids here that are going to come back. That's a pretty exciting thing to do, go over to Dover here and go out to Crater Stadium, and that was pretty fantastic last year, you know, and I talked to my own kids about, you know, they play volleyball and stuff here. They're pretty excited about joining and going and watching this stuff this year, and, you know, Coach Fry's got a young squad, and there's lofty goals with, you know, Abby Schweitzer and Chloe Sowers and some other kids that are all part of this.
1: Now, am I correct in the OHSAA schedule is today the first official day of the
9: today
1: fall season?
9: Today's the first official day of the fall season.
8: Yeah, I came across Wabash Hill and saw the footballers out on the turf today. So, yeah, everybody's hitting the ground running.
9: Yeah, so today is their – so years ago under Coach Dennison, we started a special team scrimmage to kind of get kids some time and see where kids fall out and work on that aspect of the game. So today's their special team scrimmage out there. So they put kickoff teams, kickoff return, a bunch of other stuff together, and you know, get those guys out on the field and compete a little bit, and then 2 days officially kick off on Monday for us.
1: All right, give us your opinion of the football team. What does it look like this coming season?
9: So we got a lot of core guys back. We've had a good off season here. You know, Parker Rieger's back at quarterback for us. T.R. Harriman, Lincoln Murphy are back at receivers. We've got some linemen that just got some offers from some colleges here at Ohio. Matt Hughes, Jack Colott, Carter Corns. Of course, you can't, you know, go through this without talking about T.R. and Lincoln, two other kids that are on the basketball team also for us, great receivers. And then the defensive side, you know, it really starts with Caleb Crothers. Was on the watch list I saw this week that came out from some of the Times Reporter and people here around the area. What a phenomenal player. We got Parker Miller on that side also, Colson Fox, Jackson Rice. You know, and Jackson Rice runs track for us too, was a state placer in the high jump this year. And then, you know, we got pretty exciting for some young kids with, you know, some of Coach Johnson's boys and some other kids that are going to fill some roles. And we're going to find out a lot here in the next week.
1: Yeah, we think about all the seniors that were athletes in New Philadelphia last year. You go through the linebackers on the football team, pitchers on softball and baseball, in the post there on the basketball team. Who's stepping up? Who do you see as the names that are going to fill those spots this year, just across the whole school year?
9: Well, you know, Jack Range is going to step into some roles for some of our offensive stuff here. You know, and linebacker, it's kind of open right now by committee a little bit. They're trying to kind of find some people to fill some roles there on the defensive side. So those things haven't really been decided yet. But we got some young kids that work hard while they're out there, and they do a nice job for us. And, you know, I know Coach Johnson and all the coaching staff, they do an excellent job, and they're going to have those guys ready to go when we got Northwest, you know, next Saturday here.
8: Yeah, and you were talking about Quakers of the past. The Boston Kroll situation, I mean – you know, what a tough situation he's going through, but I'm sure there's a lot of thoughts about Boston during your golf outing today.
9: There certainly is. I mean, what a big part of our community, and he was a captain on our football team and just a great overall kid, you know. I know the volleyball team this week on Friday is going to do an alumni game, and they're going to do some stuff to donate for Boston. Football team just put T-shirts and stuff out there. You know, if you're able to donate, he's got a GoFundMe and stuff going, and you know, what a terrible thing for him, and what a fantastic kid, and just, you know, he's got a full scholarship to go play football at Kent State and had a great first year, got some time, ended up playing some games. He was at Florida State and some other places, I think, this year, and just a overall great kid, and hopefully, you know, he's able to get this kicked and beat this and get back to us and get back to football and life, and, you know, his girlfriend coached youth softball for us down here this year, too, so just kind of a big family of people that are all involved with that.
10: You want to help out Boston? You can find that GoFundMe. You go to the New Philadelphia Quaker football page. There's a link there, so you can donate through that. If you're listening, you want to help out Boston and his family.
9: Certainly.
10: Yeah. And then back to sports, Ohio Cardinal Conference. You got what do you think of the football team as it relates to the conference? I know that there were some big name Division I quarterbacks who are not with their programs anymore there.
9: Yeah, I mean, I think we've got a great opportunity this year. Our football schedule looks a little bit different this year. We pick up Indian Valley in the non-conference this year. Still have Louisville and West Branch this year, but then we roll into the OCC play. And, I expect big things for our squad. A lot of kids graduated from other schools, and some kids, they're going to reload and rebuild too. But I think we've got a great opportunity with a great group of athletes and players with us to make a nice run in the OCC and, hopefully make a nice playoff run. That would be a good thing for us. And, our kids work hard and they deserve that stuff.
10: How do you feel about I know the travel is difficult sometimes in the Ohio Cardinal Conference, but you've been in there a few years. What do you think about the competition along all sports throughout the whole school year?
9: Well, we have a lot of conversations as ADs and stuff at our meetings, and there's not many other conferences that are like us where you have perennial powers and people that are going to make the state tournament and they're going to make runs. And, at any given time, some of these teams can go on a run. And we saw that last year in a lot of sports, like Madison going on a run in softball and basketball for Ashland, for the girls and some different squads. I mean, you're talking about some pretty stiff competition across the board. So, I really like the OCC. Travel is the worst part of it, where you're getting home late at night. But the competition, it's hard to beat that.
10: All right, I know you got to get back on the green there, but anything you want Quaker fans to know about the upcoming season, passes, tickets, anything like that?
9: Yeah, just a couple of things. We're going to have season ticket sales here this year. We'll be on Thursday this week from 9 to noon, and then again from 1 to 3, and then it's also on – we're going to try a Saturday out this year just to see if people that can't make it in during the day. We're going to do the same times on Saturday the 8th.

0: mark on New Philadelphia history.
1: All right, Ricky Neff, the athletic director for New Philadelphia Quaker Athletics. They have a pretty good Facebook page. You want to give them a follow? I'm sure you guys will have all that information on there.
0: Certainly, yeah. I'm really lucky. I got Justin Coughlin helps us with our social media stuff here. Does a great job releasing those things for us. But yeah, if you check out the New Philadelphia Athletics page, or even on our website, on the New Philadelphia Schools webpage, we keep that updated. We got all of our fall schedules and stuff up there. If you're looking for, you know, when people are playing or what times, and I encourage you to go on there. You can sign up for my 2-week schedule I share out for all of our athletics, and stay on top of what we're doing all the time.
1: All right, Ricky, before we go, Roger just has some advice for you on the links out there. Go ahead, Roger.
2: Hit him straight now. Hit him straight.
0: Well, I'm about to tee off on the first hole here, so hopefully it is, and we'll hopefully have a good day out here.
2: There you go.
1: All right, good luck. Thank you for your time this morning. Really appreciate it.
0: Okay, guys, I appreciate you. Go Quakers.
1: All right, that's Ricky Neff, the athletic director for New Philadelphia. I want to thank him for joining us, and again, he's golfing in the New Philadelphia boys basketball team's golf outing. A lot of great Quakers from the past
2: there
1: competing with the...
2: Name dropping there, yeah.
1: That's pretty cool. Well, we need to take a break. We have our Windy scoreboard update on the way. 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
1: Bill Hammerstrom, Roger Metzger back on Sports Talk. Time for our Wendy's scoreboard update. Usually we'd start with the Guardians, but I think if you lose, you don't get to go first. So how about we start with actual, we have actual boys golf results from yesterday.
2: All right, there we go.
1: How about Claymont, Conotton Valley, and Strasburg all competed? It was Claymont with a 153. Nice scores out of the Mustangs. Owen Lindsay shot a 1-under 32 on 9 holes. Also got a 39 from Jace Miles and a 40 from Peyton Schilling. 42 from Brayson Gray. So congratulations to the Mustangs. 153, their team score. Conotton Valley 178, Strasburg 182. Low man for Conotton Valley, Garrett Reiter with a 40, and Strasburg's Gavin Weaver had a 41. So there you go. We are off and running.
2: Unbelievable. Before the 1st of August, we had boys golf going
1: on. Dover got a win a couple of days ago.
2: Yeah,
1: we reported on that Friday. I was looking at the schedule. Indian Valley, they send out a pretty detailed sports schedule. They did on Friday. Looking at the schedule this week, the Garaway Invitational Girls Golf is Monday. The New Philadelphia Invitational Boys Golf is Tuesday. TCC invite for the boys is on Wednesday. The Indian Valley Invitational is on Thursday for the boys. And the Pirate Invitational, the Garaway Golf outing for the boys, is on Friday. So you have 5 days of golf.
2: I think they're going to be gassed by the end of the week, man. Goodness gracious.
1: Yeah, the ones that I mentioned, Indian Valley's competing in all those. And I'm sure all the teams are competing at all those.
2: Oh, pretty much so, yeah.
1: You know, how can you complain, though? You get to play golf 4 out of 5 days a week.
2: Now you just got to hope the weather cooperates a little bit, you know?
1: Absolutely.
2: Tomorrow is supposed to be really bad. Of course, it's Sunday, so shouldn't be anything going on as far as high school sports go. But if that's during the middle of the week, man, that plays havoc with your schedule for sure.
1: As long as we're taking a minute to look ahead to the high school sports schedule. A week from today, that volleyball showcase is at Crater Stadium all day long. All the teams from Tuscarawas County and then a few from around the area. So it doesn't matter which game you watch. They don't count towards the regular season, but just to go there and see the girls playing on the field at Crater Stadium is entertaining.
2: Yeah.
1: doesn't really matter what match you go to. I recommend the nightcap, which features Dover

0: Last year they played under either a full moon or an almost full moon.
1: It was pretty cool.
0: That was pretty cool. So check that out at Crater Stadium a week from today. And also this week we start football Hall of Fame game.
1: Hall of Fame
0: in
1: game.
0: Canton.
1: We got our county football meeting on Tuesday at the Senior Center. Got that going on.
0: Yeah, we'll get to we talked to Tom Farbisa last week about that, but high school football preview from the Tuscarawas County Sports Hall of Fame.
1: Yeah.
0: And you probably should have your tickets already because
1: I'm sure that it's pretty much sold out. I'm sure it's kind of tough to get a ticket for it, but
0: yeah.
1: But we'll have some coverage on it, right?
0: We'll be there.
1: Yeah, we'll be there.
0: Speaking of coverage, we'll get into that a little bit later. How about the football coverage for Big Z Sports?
1: That's right. We had our meeting with the Big Z Sports team, and oh my goodness, we're doing like 50-some games.
0: That's right. Hey, we'll get it. How about we finish our Windy scoreboard update, and then we'll do some more talk about high school football. How about the Guardians? They lost 4-1 to the Diamondbacks.
1: That's my sigh there. You hear me go.
0: It's hard to miss, Roger. Arizona scored 4 runs in the 8th inning for the Diamondbacks. Sobrowski?
1: Yeah.
0: Came in, didn't get an out.
1: I'm sorry, he had a rough outing, but I'm not going to kill the pitching staff. You've got to score more than one run in a game. Come on. You got to score at least 4. You have to.
0: They had 3 hits, and 2 of them were by Stephen Kwan.
1: Oh, my goodness. Come on.
0: Reese Hoskins had the RBI single in the first inning, and then that was it for
1: Guardians. Everybody thought the magic elixir was going to be Hosey's coming back, and Chase DeLauder's coming back, and Angel is coming back, and it just hasn't translated. To be honest with you, Hosey's he struggled before he went on the injured list. He wasn't really hitting that well, and the power numbers are really down this year, so I don't know. I'm not sure. They got the trading deadline Monday, 6 o'clock. Don't know what they're going to do. Right now they're right down what they're tied with the Twins for, if you want to call it second or third or whatever. So not sure what they're going to do. Are they going to be sellers? Are they going to try to improve, or are they just going to stand pat?
0: I mean, typically they stand pat. Sometimes they try to add a 35-year-old veteran bat who's batting .240 for some other team and doesn't really make a huge difference.
1: That's kind of what they did with Reese Hoskins in the offseason, but he's hit a number of home runs and driven in some runs, but he hasn't been the catalyst that they thought he was going to be.
0: Guardians and Twins are both 56 and 55, and the White Sox are 58 and 51. They're winning games against the Yankees and just the Rays yesterday, 6-1.
1: Yeah, I know. The two Yankee wins, one was they were down 4-0, come back and won in extra innings. Then they won in extra innings on Thursday when they got a walk-off walk to win the game in extra innings. So, I mean, they're living dangerously, but still, they're winning games. And conversely, the Guardians are not winning games.
0: It's interesting. Guardians, I mean, Chase DeLauder, you're kind of excited about as far as offensive production.
1: Yeah.
0: But if you look at the two teams that played Cincinnati-Pittsburgh, those are two teams with some exciting offensive players. It was 8-7 yesterday. The Reds rallied to beat the Pirates.
1: Yeah.
0: Sal Stewart's one of those rookies. He hit a 2-run homer and had 4 runs batted in and scored the winning run. So the Reds and the Pirates both, they have some young offensive players who give you hope for those teams.
1: I know. And where are we going to get our hope? I mean, is it going to be from the minor leagues? Is it going to be, I just don't know what they're going to do. And it'll be interesting next 48 hours to find out what exactly the Guardians go, which direction they go in.
0: Pirates just aren't getting the pitching they were expecting, surprisingly. Paul Skeens.
1: Yeah, he's come back to earth quite a bit. My goodness.
0: He gave up 4 walks and struck out 7, and the Pirates are under .500 after losing 4 in a row. They were in that wild card spot there, but they've dropped out now.
1: It's kind of the way the Guardians are. The Guardians were in control of their destiny, and things were looking good, and they've lost quite a few. I think they're 3-7 in their last 10, so they haven't done very well lately, and it's hurt them in the standings.
0: Guardians, Diamondbacks again today. A Saturday night game, 7:15 start, 6:35 Guardians warm up, and then tomorrow it's Diamondbacks and Guardians from Cleveland at 1:40 with a 1:05 pregame. Your pitchers are the good ones, Gavin Williams and Parker Messick, those guys are pitching these next two
1: games. Hasn't really been a problem. It's like we've said ad nauseum, it's been the offense. Just can't hit in scoring position, can't hit when they get, you know, three hits last night. You can't win when you get just three hits.
0: And you're facing a left-handed rookie in his
1: good
0: start of the season.
1: That was, you got to score at least four runs against that guy. Come on.
0: That was Mitch Bratt is his name. And
1: Bratt.
0: Then Cole Drake is starting today.
1: Who? See, Arizona's pitching staff is decimated. They've lost a number of starters from their pitching staff. And the Guardians are still having trouble with him. So
0: it's a rookie left-hander today too. Cole Drake and Mitch Bratt are both rookies. It's interesting. Last season, Arizona traded for them. They traded away.
1: I saw that.
0: They traded away Merrill Kelly to get those two pitchers.
1: And he's pitching Sunday.
0: And he's pitching Sunday. They re-signed him in
1: the
0: offseason.
1: As a free agent, yes.
0: So that's a win-win for them in that trade. They have all the three players involved.
1: That's crazy.
0: And again, that game today is at 7:15. That's your Windy scoreboard update. I mean, there's some more baseball there, but I don't have the numbers in front of me at the moment. We care about the Guardians.
1: That's right.
0: Mainly, and we care about high school golf, and we want you to know that you can send in your scores. Got a couple different ways you can do it. They both start with the word sports. 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
1: I saw that. That's pretty cool.
0: So if you have below the varsity level, below the high school level, kids who you want to see on Facebook get recognized for their accomplishments, that will be featured on the Little Z Sports Facebook page. 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
1: Yes, just give us the scores, maybe top performers and who did what, and then we'll get that on our Facebook pages.
0: And the best way to do that is to make it easy for us, because there's a lot of sports going on here. 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
1: Yeah, just make it simple.
0: Just paste it into the body of the email.
1: There you go.
0: Then we can just share that right away with all of our followers on Facebook. 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All right, Bill Hammerstrom, Roger Metzger. 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
0: I'm Bill Hammerstrom reporting for WJER, and these are your news headlines. The Yerkesville Water Park is closed this weekend. The city announced the closure on Friday, saying that it's due to unforeseen staffing shortages. The park has dealt with closures all summer, including due to poor weather, low attendance, and a safety issue when a slide separated from the ground on the play structure. The Tuscarawas Valley Pioneer Power Association's 62nd annual steam show continues Saturday and Sunday, pretty much all day. It's at a new location, 8770 Day Avenue in Navarre. There's signs along State Route 21 to help guests get there. Admission is $7. You can find more details on the Pioneer Power Association Facebook page or website. Shunbrunn Village is hosting an America 250 homecoming picnic today from 11 to 3 p.m. It's free. It includes music, crafts, food trucks, games, and other family activities. It's the precursor to the big America 250 All-American picnic and homecoming that takes place in 2 weeks at the Tuscarawas County Fairgrounds. And two people are in custody following a drug investigation in Yerkesville. Police say officers executed a search warrant on Wednesday at a home on East High Avenue after receiving a tip about suspected drug trafficking. The tip was executed with the assistance of the Denison Police Department. Officers arrested a man on an active warrant along with the home's occupant. Police say they also recovered a bulk quantity of suspected narcotics, paraphernalia, and other items consistent with drug trafficking. The suspects' names were not immediately released. Those are your news headlines. I'm Bill Hammerstrom reporting for WJER.
6: Mostly cloudy skies today with a shower possible. High temperature in the mid to lower 80s. Cloudy skies for tonight with scattered showers and a thunderstorm turning likely. Muggy with lows into the upper 60s. Cloudy skies for your Sunday with scattered showers and thunderstorms throughout the day. Humid with a high temperature near 80 degrees. Then some clearing in our skies Sunday night with a few showers and a thunderstorm lingering. Muggy with areas of fog developing. Low temperature falling into the mid to upper 60s. I'm Severe Weather Team 9 meteorologist Nathan Schott.
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0: Bill Hammerstrom, Roger Metzger, back on Sports Talk. I want to thank Ricky Neff for joining us earlier, the athletic director at New Philadelphia. We teased it a little bit ago. We're going to talk about the high school football schedule on Big Z Sports. 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So as usual, WJER will have all the games for Dover and New Philadelphia football. One game will be on the radio, and the other game will either be a YouTube live stream, which are few and far between for the Quakers and the Tornadoes, or it'll be a YouTube audio cast where you can listen on YouTube and follow along with a scoreboard and a running clock.
1: And I know that worked really well during basketball season because I would turn it on and see that, and that'll be the same thing. 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
0: I really like that, too, because if you don't get to listen to it at that particular time, you can go back and find it. 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You can find that at any time after the game.
1: Yeah, that is cool.
0: But it's a huge season. 50 games, I believe, on the Big Z Sports network, if you want to count QZ, JER, and YouTube.
1: I believe what we're doing, we're doing all Dover, all Philly games.
0: Those will be on WJER. The full Garaway and the full Indian Valley schedules also. That's WTUZ on 99.9 FM or on Big Z Sports.
1: Now that's new this year. We're doing all Garaway and all Indian Valley. Yeah, that'll be cool.
0: That is correct. Season starts with our coverage on a Thursday, August 20th. Fairless at Sandy Valley, Conotton Valley at Tuscarawa Central Catholic.
1: And Sandy Valley has a new coach this year, so that'll be interesting to see how that goes. And, of course, Central and Conotton Valley, that'll be a dynamite game with the Saints and the Rockets.
0: And then right out of the gate, New Philadelphia. Right now, we're planning to have them video live stream to start the season. You still want to go support your Quakers at Louisville, week one for New Philadelphia, but you can also watch that one on YouTube. We don't get too many with the Quakers and the Tornadoes.
1: Yeah.
0: We are not allowed to live stream their games in Dover, New Philadelphia, and a lot of the other programs as well where they play. They don't allow video live stream. So if anybody wants to complain about that, there's nothing,
1: nothing we can do about it.
0: That first week also has on the radio Glen Oak at Dover. So you do the pregame show on WTUZ and WJR.
1: Glen Oak at Dover. You know who's the coach at Glen Oak?
0: Fill me in.
1: That would be Mr. Matt Dennison. And Brian Gamble, the former Sandy Valley coach, is his offensive coordinator. So that'll be interesting. The Big Z preview we have from 5 to before the game. We talk about all the games. Chris Kale and Adam Zweski and I, we go and preview all the games of the night. Then we take you to your games, whether it be on the JER or WTUZ. And then after the game, we try to get coaches' comments, try to get everybody who won games to call in and talk about their performances. And that usually goes up to 11 o'clock. And then it's time to go home and turn around and come back in and hang out with Bill Hammerstrom on Saturday mornings.
0: So my specialty is Dover. I'll be doing the play-by-play this year with Travis McClellan. So I can tell you about Dover.
1: Yeah,
0: you hear about all those teams. What are your thoughts about the season? What teams are going to be good? What are you looking forward to?
1: Well, I'm waiting to find out Friday, Tuesday night. That's what they're going to tell me what's going on, how good their teams are. But You know, Dieter Weber's obviously going to be back. He was a star last year for Dover. That'll be cool. Got the Clark boy. You know, we had him in here talking track, and then of course now he's going to be playing football again this year. So that'll be interesting. And we, you know, we already talked to Ricky about New Philadelphia. They're going to have another solid campaign, at least on paper. So
0: they got their quarterback.
1: Yeah,
0: back. He's a competitor. Parker Rieger's really good.
1: Yeah, and we know, you know, like you said, Indian Valley is going to be. They're obviously losing Grady Kinsey, but they're bringing back Riker Williams and
0: had Carson Hosteller.
1: Carson Hosteller has been a friend of show, so
0: he doesn't think they're going to drop off.
1: No,
0: too much.
1: No, he doesn't. And like I said, Garraway's always Garraway. You know, Jason Wallach always puts a good product out on the field. So that was another reason why we were decided to do all their games this year, because we think they're going to be a good team this year.
0: Strasburg had a historic
1: Strasburg,
0: season last year.
1: Jim Morris and his group, yep, absolutely.
0: Hosted a playoff game and won it.
1: Yeah.
0: So a lot of promising starts here at the beginning of the year for
1: Area. Everybody's 0-0. Everybody's happy and go lucky, and then we'll see what happens when the season starts.
0: Ricky Neff mentioned it, but that week two, let's see, is it week two or week three? Week three, Indian Valley at New Philadelphia.
1: Now that'll be cool.
0: That'll be cool. We'll have that on the radio here on WJER. And then, again, that can't have a live stream of that, but we will have a video delay so that you can watch that one all season, which we think will be worth it, because that should be a pretty good matchup.
1: I mean, Indian Valley and Dover have played over the years now, and now New Philadelphia is going to get into the fray. So that'll be very, very good matchup for both clubs.
0: Yeah, those Indian Valley Dover games were outstanding.
1: They
0: those were really good games. So New Philadelphia, Indian Valley, we're expecting more out of those two teams as well. And that's football. I mean, keep following Big Z Sports on Facebook, because we're still working on potentially volleyball. Soccer.
1: Adam Zawieski working his magic.
0: So that schedule is going to be pinned up there for the football season, but we'll keep you updated on any other future YouTube live streams that we have of soccer or volleyball.
1: I'm sure, yeah.
0: So it's going to be a big year for Big Z Sports, WJER, WTUZ, everybody under that one umbrella. All right, Bill Hammerstrom, Roger Metzger, how about we take another break? We'll be back with more sports talk driven by Ferris.
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0: You heard it, Roger. Pocket schedules are in.
1: Yeah, I got to get one of those.
0: They're out in the
1: lobby.
0: Well,
1: I'm going to pick one up before I leave here today. Yeah.
0: Anybody wants to stop in? My kids might say about that commercial for the pocket schedules, why are they going so hard with the Final Boss music there with the introducing the pocket schedules? That is a big deal, so it needed
1: is.
0: Some big music, I guess.
1: It is.
0: But you see all the high school football schedules in there, plus Ohio State and the Cleveland Browns. We'll have both of them on WJER this year, the Browns and the Buckeyes. So how about we talk about
1: sure.
0: the Browns And the Buckeyes, should we start with?
1: Let's go with, you're the
0: All right, Browns.
1: Host choice.
0: Browns, Jimmy Haslam talking about the trade of Myles Garrett. You want to listen to that?
1: I do.
0: This was just yesterday. Jimmy Haslam was asked about the Myles Garrett trade.
8: That was Andrew's decision. Obviously, I don't know what Andrew shared with you yesterday or in the past. You know, that's something that conversations we've had for a while before it was announced, and the Rams were a good partner there and kept it quiet. But a decision like that, ownership is going to be involved, but it's Andrew's decision, Andrew's recommendation, and in this case, ownership blessed it. Well, one, I think we got a really good player back, and I think you saw him today, a really good player who's 25 years old and still on his rookie contract, so that's the biggest reason. And then we picked up a 1, a 2, and a 3, and you know, I think we all realize the 3 years we didn't have number one picks due to the Deshaun trade, and one of those years I think we didn't even have a second. And the value of those picks, as we've proved the last 2 years, are tremendous. So Miles is an unbelievable player. I mean, I was thinking the other night, Jim Brown, Joe Thomas, Myles Garrett, you know, they are first ballot Hall of Famers, world-class people. And so it was not an easy decision, but we're moving on and excited about Jared and excited about those three draft picks.
0: That's Jared Verse, and that's definitely Andrew Berry's decision.
1: That's what he says, but I don't know. Hey, how about Jimmy Haslam? He got rid of Giannis from the because he's a part owner of the Milwaukee Bucks, and then Myles Garrett all in the same calendar year. How about that?
0: Well, you heard him. He didn't do it. That was
1: no.
0: All
1: come
0: Andrew
1: on,
0: Berry.
1: Come on. Now I'm sure he had a little bit to do with it too. Trying to recoup his losses from the Watson trade. I mean, that's, you know, let's call it like it is.
0: It's Jared Verse is the player that he's talking about, and
1: he's going to be a stud. He is, and like you said, he's 25. You're trading, you know, experience for youth now, but he had a great year with the Rams, and there's no reason to think, well, he can't do that with the Browns too.
0: Browns have a new coach, Todd Monken. One thing, I've listened to him this week. I have a couple bits of sound here.
1: Were you able to bleep out the S-bombs he always likes to use in there?
0: Yeah, I was just about to say that. He's going to keep us on our toes to keep our finger on the dumb button. Yeah, because more so than Kevin Stefanski. Yeah. I don't know if I have any of those, but you know, he was talking about his approach and that you know, he's he didn't say he was a yeller, but if you read between the lines,
9: he sounds like he's hoarse, like
0: yeah.
9: He does a lot of yelling.
0: Yes, he does. He absolutely does. But he says he's kind of softened over his 30-plus year coaching career. He communicates better with the players off the field. On the field, different story.
10: But they have to understand, man, when we go to that field out there, I mean, it's on. I mean, it's a freaking job. I mean, it's about winning. Okay, we get out here, maybe we can have food trucks and jack around and have a hell of a time, but not there, not in the meetings, not when you come in here. That's a job. That's the way it is.
0: He's right on the edge with those cuss words like three times in that quote. Like his brain.
1: But so far I like what he's saying. He's down. He comes to the point. He doesn't mess around. He's a straight shooter. He tells it like it is. Now, just hopefully that translates over onto his players, and hopefully they play with the same kind of fire.
0: Yeah, in any of those interviews this week, he hasn't said anything about if a quarterback is leading the way.
1: No, and like he said, I think I heard him say, and I don't know if you got the cut, he's the quarterback situation is going to decide itself. Somebody's going to play well, somebody's not going to play well, and the guy who plays well is going to get the starting job.
0: I do have that cut. Here you go, right. Roger.
10: I'm not going to decide who the starter is. They decide by their play. Their play decides who the starter is. I don't have any preconceived notions of how they played in the past or how they're going to play. I only can, with my eyes, judge. And guys got to play well around them. I think we've shored up some things up front. We've added some weapons on the perimeter, so I think that's going to help. But they'll decide who plays. I don't decide who plays. The players decide who plays.
1: Sounds good to me.
0: Sure. All these leaders taking the responsibility for these decisions off their shoulders, though, from Jimmy Haslam to Todd Monken. The players are going to decide, not him.
1: Players are going to decide.
0: I'm sure that's not what he meant. I'm sure he will take all the ownership of whatever decision he makes between Deshaun Watson and Shedeur Sanders.
1: Yeah.
0: I know you want Shedeur Sanders to start.
1: I do. I want to see what the kids have got. I want to see him And if he goes out and flames out, then you do have a Deshaun Watson who hasn't played much in 5 years, but still he's in great shape. He's been the best shape he's been in, even despite two Achilles tendon tears. But I do want to see Shador start. You see, his old man was there at the camp the other day.
0: I did. Munkin thought that was awesome that Neon Dion was there.
1: Now I wonder what that was. You know, was he trying to give his boy a little bit of confidence that dad's behind him and all that kind of stuff? Or what do you think?
0: What do I? He must have been invited there, because I don't think he just doesn't show up and get to go on field and hang out with the players. So
1: there had to be, yeah, exactly. There had to be some kind of
0: olive branch or something. Like, we're all good. We're friends with you, Neon Dion. You can hang out with us. Like, he doesn't want Deion Sanders probably going out talking about how he thinks his son is getting treated poorly. Sure. and get that kind of
1: right.
0: So get him on your side. I think exactly. Maybe that would have something to do with it.
1: Yeah.
0: I think he talked about the perimeter weapons. I haven't been to Browns training camp, but what you hear is that Denzel Boston
1: and Casey Concepcion,
0: they're looking pretty good, apparently.
1: As far as rookies go, supposedly, yeah. And Jerry Jeudy, who had a very rough season last year, he needs to bounce back. So if they can get those guys, and then with Harold Fannin, he had the most catches by a receiver last year. So if they can get those guys going, if they can get the ball to them.
0: And Quinshon Judkins was practicing.
1: Yeah.
0: So his injury is healed up.
1: Yeah. So if you can get anything out of those guys, I mean, the offense has got to be better than what it was last year.
0: You got to start with the offensive line, though. They've got five different guys they're trying to figure out.
1: That is a question. You got all new guys. You have Spencer Fano, the top pick for the Browns last year. And, of course, they got a number of free agents in there. Yeah, that's all. It's going to be very interesting to see how that goes. You're not going to see Betonio out there anymore. Jack Conklin, Ethan Posick, they're all gone. So this is all brand new.
0: All right, we'll take one more break. When we come back, I will go Buckeyes and we'll go Wendy's scoreboard. That's next when Sports Talk continues.
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0: Bill Hammerstrom, Roger Metzger, Sports Talk. We have our Wendy's scoreboard update. We'll just start with the Guardians score. They lost to the Diamondbacks 4-1. Yesterday, Diamondbacks scored 4 runs in the 8th inning to win that game. Guardians only got 3 hits.
1: 3 hits?
0: 3 hits. 2 by Stephen Kwan. I think they did collect 5 walks, so they had some base runners at times, but couldn't deliver.
1: Just can't get the big hit. Nope.
0: Guardians play today at 7:15 against the Diamondbacks. 6:35 Guardians warm-up, and then again tomorrow at 1:40, 1:05 pregame. Now Roger Metzger has some Guardians breaking news.
1: Breaking news. The Bo Naylor era in Cleveland is over. The Guardians have traded Bo Naylor and Cody Hoyer to the Milwaukee Brewers for pitcher Craig Yoho and center fielder Blake Perkins. And you were talking about minor deals. I think this is what you call a minor deal. It's so amazing to find out how far the Bo Naylor has fallen from, you know, he had a nice end of last year. He just couldn't get things going this year. They sent him down to Columbus. Didn't get much better down there. And, of course, with the addition of Patrick Bailey and, the fine play this year of Austin Hedges, there was just no room for Bo Naylor, and it looked like in their plan. So looks like they just tried to get what they could out of him and Cody Hoyer.
0: All right, if we rewind it, I said the Guardians would trade for a veteran player for another team, about 32,
1: yeah,
0: batting .240. That's what I said.
1: I'll be honest with you, I have not heard of, I don't know Craig Yoho. I have heard of Blake Perkins. I've heard of him, but I don't know if this is going to be the big deal that, you know, it's going to help the Guardians at all. But we'll just have to wait and see, I guess.
0: Blake Perkins will turn 30 in September.
1: So there you go. Yeah.
0: They're hoping he returns to form on his best season with the Brewers when he batted .240.
1: Oh, my goodness.
0: He's batting .157 this year with one home run and 11 runs batted
1: what?
0: In.
1: What? He's hitting .157?
0: He's hitting .157 with a home run and 11 RBI. He's played in 55 games, so but about half? No. Not half.
1: That's a... No.
0: So there you go.
1: That's
0: not the offensive firepower they're trading for.
1: No.
0: His best season was 2024. He batted .240. He had 6 home runs and 43 runs batted in. So he's not an offensive spark.
1: I'd rather see Petey Halpin play center field than Blake Perkins, so I don't know. We'll see. I don't know what they've got in mind, but yeah.
0: You don't sound very.
1: I am not over the moon about this big deal.
0: So who's the pitcher? Soho?
1: Yoho. Yo ho ho and a bottle of rum. Yo-ho-ho.
0: Oh right. How do you spell Yoho?
1: Yoho. Craig.
0: I could have sounded that one out. Yoho. Craig. Yoho. Relief pitcher.
1: Yeah. So. Well, they could.
0: Eric Sabrowski didn't do so well yesterday,
1: no,
0: so maybe he takes his place.
1: Well, I don't know. Is he a lefty or a righty, does it say?
0: He is a righty.
1: Okay, well, that doesn't help. But.
0: And he's a reliever. He doesn't have any saves, but 3.15 ERA, so.
1: And again, I mean, I'm not going to, you know, Sabrowski's, he's had a good outing, a bad outing, now he had a good outing, now he had another bad outing. I just can't kill the guy whenever you, when you only score one run. I mean, you should have had at least two or three runs before that. Then if you give up a run, then it softens the blow. But when you're in a one-run game, 1-0, you got to be perfect, man. And you just can't expect that from a team.
0: And they had another error in there, too. If you're not going to score any runs, you got to be clean in the field, and they haven't
1: and
0: been.
1: And Angel had two great defensive plays prior to that, and, yeah, the ball that was the RBI, then he muffed it in right field, allowed another run to score. Yeah, you can't do that.
0: Guardians dropped to 3 games behind the White Sox in the AL Central. They're tied with the Twins, 1 game over .500. White Sox and Twins both won yesterday. Reds rallied to beat the Pirates 8-7. We also had some boys golf yesterday sent into us at sports@wjer.com. Claymont beat Conotton Valley and Strasburg. They shot a 153. The Mustangs did, led by Owen Lindsley with a 1-under-32. Nice to get under par there to start the season.
1: Yeah.
0: That's your Wendy's scoreboard update. Roger, the Guardians derailed us with their trade. We only have 3 minutes. I said Buckeyes.
1: Let's talk of Buckeyes. They're going to be good this year again.
0: Yeah.
1: They're going to be good.
0: They have quarterback, receiver, and apparently that they had so many first round draft picks on the defensive side of the ball.
1: But you know they're still going to be good again this year. They always reload, man, and they really do. And obviously the big game will be at Texas. What is that? Week two. But that'll be a telling point to see how good this team's going to be this year. But we'll see.
0: Ryan Day thinks it's a tough schedule. 12 teams. Get in. But he said this week that he thinks this is a tough schedule. You got Iowa on the road, too, I believe. You have Texas on the road. You play Oregon. You play Michigan. You play Indiana.
1: I was going to say, did they play Indiana?
0: They do play Indiana this year.
14: I mean, when you have 18 teams the way we do, 9 conference games and one of those, I mean, yeah, that's a monster. I mean, I'd feel better if there was 24 teams in, but certainly better than it was before.
0: 24 teams in, he's talking about the college football playoff. His chances of qualifying for it are better with 12 teams in than there were with two or four teams.
1: Mm-hmm.
0: They don't start off too tough. Ball State, I think around that Texas game, you had Ball State and Kent State. So,
1: ooh, my flashes. Ooh, they're going to get schlacked.
0: You think so?
1: Yes.
0: Yeah, they probably will. But the conference schedule's
1: but tough. Kent's going to get a little bit of money out of that, so that's the good thing for the program.
0: Buckeyes also play Illinois, which was ranked team last year, so their schedule, they got a lot of teams that were ranked a season ago on their schedule, and again, those will all be right here.
1: WJER.
0: On WJER. Big fall season coming up for the sports voice of the Valley and Big Z Sports.
1: Mm-hmm.
0: And that's going to wrap us up here. I want to thank Ricky Neff, the athletic director for New Philadelphia, for joining us. Roger, thanks for coming in this morning.
1: Hey, I'm always glad to be here, and have a great sports week, Bill.
0: Absolutely. 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
0: This is Bill Hammerstrom reporting for WJER News. Two longtime public servants from New Philadelphia are being remembered this week for lifetimes of service that continued well into their 90s. John Stratton served 14 years on New Philadelphia City Council and later on the City Planning Commission. He also helped found the New Philadelphia Quaker Foundation in 1993 and the Buckeye Foundation at Buckeye Career Center in 1999. Longtime Quaker Foundation board member Jan McInturf says Stratton's impact will not be forgotten.
19: His gratitude and contributions for the foundation were amazing. I mean, he covered operating costs, which he wanted kept out of the public eye for many years. He provided that for the foundation, including purchasing the building where the Quaker Foundation now is located.
0: Also, Ida Barlock of New Philadelphia passed away on Tuesday. She was a former Tuscarawas County Board of Elections member, past Tuscarawas County Democratic Party chairperson, and served on numerous party-affiliated committees and boards. Fellow committee member Martha Campbell says Barlock was a true inspiration.
20: Ida Barlock was truly my mentor when it came to being involved in campaign politics and just the Democratic Party throughout my life. She would take me along. She would show me the way, introduce me to people. I learned so much from her.
0: Stratton and Barlock were both 93. More information can be found on their obituaries. Those are on the Linhert Guide Funeral Home website. This weekend, the Tuscarawas Valley Pioneer Power Association is hosting its 62nd annual steam show. Families are invited to enjoy activities all day long, starting at 8 a.m. Admission is $7. Board member Ben Pauly says they will be at a new location this year.
5: Like I said, we'll be up at 8770 Day Avenue there in Navarre. There will be signage out along Route 21 and that to get in. It's pretty convenient to get in. We are right close to the highway, but we're just far enough off the highway that you feel like you're in the middle of nowhere. The scenery up there is beautiful. The locals know it is top of the world. Once you're there, you'll understand why.
0: The show features antique tractors, a garden tractor pull, a one-of-a-kind steam engine, a farm toy show, vendors, and more. He says there will also be a special Ohio-built equipment display.
5: We're featuring everything Ohio-built. There was quite a few manufacturers in the state building farm equipment. We will have a lot of Russell steam engines there, along with a Russell thrashing machine. You'll see Silver King tractors. We've got some gas engines coming in that were built all over the state. We're expecting a pretty good turnout with Ohio-built stuff.
0: Organizers say the steam show is a way to celebrate preserving the past and educating for the future. There is plenty to do both Saturday and Sunday. You can find more information on the Tuscarawas Valley Pioneer Power Association website or Facebook page. Picnics is the theme for America 250 celebrations in Tuscarawas County, and Shunbrunn Village is wasting no time rolling out the red and white checkered blanket. Shunbrunn will celebrate Ohio's role in the founding of the United States with a homecoming picnic on Saturday. Tuscarawas County Convention and Visitors Bureau Director D. Grossman says it's part of the current theme that culminates at the Tuscarawas County Fairgrounds later this month.
21: So we had our picnic a few weeks ago at the Performing Arts Center, and then Shunbrunn has theirs tomorrow, and then the county will be doing their big picnic on August 15th.
0: The free Shunbrunn picnic today from 11 to 3 will include music, crafts, food trucks, games, and other family activities. Then 2 weeks later, on Saturday, August 15th, the Big America 250 All-American Picnic and Homecoming will take place at the Tuscarawas County Fairgrounds. There will be a car show, live entertainment, family activities, food, and a nighttime drone show. So mark your calendars for that one again. That one's on Saturday, August 15th. The operation of the Yorksville Water Park this summer has been a series of unfortunate events at times. The city announced the water park will be closed this weekend due to unforeseen staff shortages. The city apologized and asked for patience and understanding. Poor weather and low attendance have impacted the water park's hours of operation at times this summer. It also closed for 11 days in July because of a safety issue with a slide on the play structure. Mayor Jim Zuckel said the management overfilled the pool, causing the slide to separate from the ground, leaving an unsafe, jagged edge. City officials have long debated the benefits of the water park versus the cost. They have stressed over the cost of maintenance and repairs, the debt still owed, and the challenges with staffing the water park. Reporting for WJER, I'm Bill Hammerstrom on the Voice of the Valley.
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23: Mostly cloudy skies today with a shower possible. High temperature in the mid to lower 80s. Cloudy skies for tonight with scattered showers and a thunderstorm turning likely. Muggy with lows into the upper 60s. Cloudy skies for your Sunday with scattered showers and thunderstorms throughout the day. Humid with a high temperature near 80 degrees. Then some clearing in our skies Sunday night with a few showers and a thunderstorm lingering. Muggy with areas of fog developing. Low temperature falling into the mid to upper 60s. I'm Severe Weather Team 9 meteorologist Nathan Schott.
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Hootie and the Blowfish on WJER. Well, I don't mean to punish you, but you'll wait just a few more minutes, just a little bit more time before Tom Reed joins us with a look at Outdoors in the Valley. That's coming your way next on WJER.

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2: 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I'm your host, Tom Reed. 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Fort Lawrence is hosting an America 250 event this weekend. Faces of the Revolution will take place this Saturday and Sunday from 10 to 2. Reenactors will portray notable figures of the time. Guests will hear inspiring stories of the Revolutionary era. 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Another free concert will be offered this Sunday night at Tuscora Park. The RTY Summer Showcase Series continues with a band called The Undecided. Claim a bench or bring your own lawn chair or blanket to enjoy live classic rock and blues at the Tuscora Park Amphitheater in New Philadelphia.

0: Her mother is a weaver, so she'll be showing us how the loom is set up, how she picks her thread, the importance of the thread color, the design. There's so much to it that she really takes time to explain to people who are walking by and are interested. She's also going to have a variety of traditional clothing. Anyone is feeling adventurous and wants to try on a corte or special traje, they are welcome to do that. Elena's going to be back. This year, she's going to prepare enchiladas. Discover what the difference is between the Guatemalan enchilada and the Mexican enchilada. Both are delicious, but she's going to show us how to prepare it. It's really very simple and uses a lot of fresh vegetables that we have here at the market.
1: 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Summertime in the Valley wouldn't be the same without a classic lemonade stand, but this one has a twist. 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The Wilderness Center in Wilmot encourages you to keep your eyes on the stars. Their astronomy club welcomes the public to a star watch this Friday night at 10. 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Although the program is free, registration is required. Participants will be notified in the event of cancellation due to weather. 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For WJER, I'm Tom Reed, wishing you an awesome start to August. 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
1: I'm Bill Hammerstrom reporting for WJER, and these are your news headlines. The Erksville Water Park is closed this weekend. The city announced the closure on Friday, saying that it's due to unforeseen staffing shortages. The park has dealt with closures all summer, including due to poor weather, low attendance, and a safety issue when a slide separated from the ground on the play structure. The Tuscarawas Valley Pioneer Power Association 62nd Annual Steam Show continues Saturday and Sunday, pretty much all day. It's at a new location, 8770 Day Avenue in Navarre. 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Admission is $7. You can find more details on the Pioneer Power Association Facebook page or website. Schönbrunn Village is hosting an America 250 homecoming picnic today from 11 to 3 p.m. It's free. It includes music, crafts, food trucks, games, and other family activities. It's the precursor to the big America 250 All-American picnic and homecoming that takes place in 2 weeks at the Tuscarawas County Fairgrounds. And two people are in custody following a drug investigation in Erksville. Police say officers executed a search warrant on Wednesday at a home on East High Avenue after receiving a tip about suspected drug trafficking. The tip was executed with the assistance of the Denison Police Department. Officers arrested a man on an active warrant along with the home's occupant. Police say they also recovered a bulk quantity of suspected narcotics, paraphernalia, and other items consistent with drug trafficking. The suspects' names were not immediately released. Those are your news headlines. I'm Bill Hammerstrom reporting for WJER.
2: Mostly cloudy skies today with a shower possible. High temperature in the mid to lower 80s. Cloudy skies for tonight with scattered showers and a thunderstorm turning likely. Muggy with lows into the upper 60s. Cloudy skies for your Sunday with scattered showers and thunderstorms throughout the day. Humid with a high temperature near 80 degrees. Then some clearing in our skies Sunday night with a few showers and a thunderstorm lingering. Muggy with areas of fog developing. Low temperature falling into the mid to upper 60s. I'm Severe Weather Team 9 meteorologist Nathan Schott.
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0: The Goo Goo Dolls and Slide. That sounds like fun. I haven't played on the slide for a while. It is National Play Outside Day, as it is the first Saturday of every month, but that's no reason why you shouldn't get out there and celebrate today. Coming up, we've got more of your favorite music here on the Voice of the Valley, WJER.
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1: This is Bill Hammerstrom reporting for WJER News. Two longtime community leaders from New Philadelphia are being remembered after their recent passings. Ida Barlock was a former Tuscarawas County Board of Elections member and a prominent figure in the Tuscarawas County Democratic Party, serving on numerous boards and committees and becoming the party's first female county chair. Fellow party member Martha Campbell says Barlock was truly one of a kind, especially in that role.
2: I learned so much from her, especially the importance of the grassroots campaigning and also, you know, of trying to serve other people and to really speak out for what I believe in. And to me, that is what I am going to miss about Ida.
1: Also being remembered is John Stratton. Over the years, Stratton served on New Philadelphia City Council and the Planning Commission and helped found both the Quaker Foundation and the Buckeye Foundation. Fellow Quaker Foundation board member Jan McInturf says Stratton had an exceptional passion for helping his community.
3: I know for me, he would always give me ideas, whether I liked them or not, about how I could improve my business. He was very business-oriented, so he would always share his thoughts, and some were obviously very good thoughts, and some you thought, boy, where are you coming from, John? But he was very intuitive and very intelligent, and again, he will be missed.
1: Barlock and Stratton were both 93. No public services are planned for Ida Barlock. A celebration of life service for Stratton is scheduled for Thursday, August 27th at the Guybe Funeral Center in Dover. The 62nd annual Tuscarawas Valley Pioneer Power Association's Steam Show continues all weekend. This year, the show has moved to 8770 Day Avenue in Navarre. Signage is posted along State Route 21 to help guests arrive. Association board member Ben Pauley says he's looking forward to a full day today with activities beginning at 8 a.m. and with something for everybody.
4: We'll have antique tractors and hit-and-miss gas engines on display. Saturday will be our kitty tractor pull, pedal pull. The toy show will obviously be going on again. And then there's multiple small static operations running as well. We've got disaster relief haulers coming in. So we've got quite a few different little things going.
1: There will also be featured displays of Ohio-built equipment and plenty of educational opportunities. A mission of the association is preserving the past while educating the future.
4: I think it's important to keep that alive because you never really want to forget where you came from. You drive through farm country in the summer months or in the fall, and you see these big, massive combines or big balers or whatever it may be, and they're impressive. But when you sit back and look at how it was done prior to that machinery, that is even more impressive. I guess remembering that equipment makes you appreciate today's equipment better.
1: Admission is $7. To learn more, you can find the Tuscarawas Valley Pioneer Power Association on Facebook or on their website. Shunbrunn Village is hosting a homecoming picnic today. Tuscarawas County Convention and Visitors Bureau Director Dee Grossman says it's part of the current theme that culminates at the Tuscarawas County Fairgrounds later this month.
5: So we had our picnic a few weeks ago at the Performing Arts Center, and then Shunbrunn has theirs, and then the county will be doing their big picnic on August 15th.
1: Today's America 250 picnic is at Shunbrunn Village from 11 to 3. It includes music, crafts, food trucks, games, and other family activities. 2 weeks later, on Saturday, August 15th, it's time for the big America 250 All-American Picnic and Homecoming. That's at the Tuscarawas County Fairgrounds. That includes a car show, live entertainment, family activities, food, and a nighttime drone show. 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
6: Mostly cloudy skies today with a shower possible. High temperature in the mid to lower 80s. Cloudy skies for tonight with scattered showers and a thunderstorm turning likely. Muggy with lows into the upper 60s. Cloudy skies for your Sunday with scattered showers and thunderstorms throughout the day. Humid with a high temperature near 80 degrees. Then some clearing in our skies Sunday night with a few showers and a thunderstorm lingering. Muggy with areas of fog developing. Low temperature falling into the mid to upper 60s. I'm Severe Weather Team 9 meteorologist Nathan Schott.
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0: Pink on the Voice of the Valley, WJER. They are getting the party started right now at the 4th Annual Classic Car Show and Chicken Barbecue. 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
1: I'm Bill Hammerstrom reporting for WJER, and these are your news headlines. The Yorksville Water Park is closed this weekend. The city announced the closure on Friday, saying that it's due to unforeseen staffing shortages. The park has dealt with closures all summer, including due to poor weather, low attendance, and a safety issue when a slide separated from the ground on the play structure. The Tuscarawas Valley Pioneer Power Association's 62nd Annual Steam Show continues Saturday and Sunday, pretty much all day. It's at a new location, 8770 Day Avenue in Navarre. There's signs along State Route 21 to help guests get there. Admission is $7. You can find more details on the Pioneer Power Association Facebook page or website. Shunbrunn Village is hosting an America 250 homecoming picnic today from 11 to 3 p.m. It's free. It includes music, crafts, food trucks, games, and other family activities. It's the precursor to the big America 250 All-American picnic and homecoming that takes place in 2 weeks at the Tuscarawas County Fairgrounds. And two people are in custody following a drug investigation in Yorksville. Police say officers executed a search warrant on Wednesday at a home on East High Avenue after receiving a tip about suspected drug trafficking. The tip was executed with the assistance of the Denison Police Department. Officers arrested a man on an active warrant along with the home's occupant. Police say they also recovered a bulk quantity of suspected narcotics, paraphernalia, and other items consistent with drug trafficking. The suspects' names were not immediately released. Those are your news headlines. I'm Bill Hammerstrom reporting for WJER.
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4: Mostly cloudy skies today with a shower possible. High temperature in the mid to lower 80s. Cloudy skies for tonight with scattered showers and a thunderstorm turning likely. Muggy with lows into the upper 60s. Cloudy skies for your Sunday with scattered showers and thunderstorms throughout the day. Humid with a high temperature near 80 degrees. Then some clearing in our skies Sunday night with a few showers and a thunderstorm lingering. Muggy with areas of fog developing. Low temperature falling into the mid to upper 60s. I'm Severe Weather Team 9 meteorologist Nathan Schott.
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0: Moby featuring Gwen Stefani. Thanks so much for making us a part of your Saturday morning here on WJER. Stick around tonight for baseball action as the Cleveland Guardians take on the Arizona Diamondbacks once again. 6:35 is when we'll get you warmed up for that first pitch at 7:05 tonight on WJER.
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0: Mark Ronson and Amy Winehouse on WJER celebrating this National Play Outside Day. I hope you get a chance to celebrate. It is also National Disc Golf Day, so perhaps you can combine the two of those since we do have a local place to play. I know Dover Park has one. Not sure about other places, but hey, if you know of one, you could let me know. We've got more of your favorite music on the way here on the Voice of the Valley, WJER.
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1: This is Bill Hammerstrom reporting for WJER News. Two longtime public servants from New Philadelphia are being remembered this week for lifetimes of service that continued well into their 90s. John Stratton served 14 years on New Philadelphia City Council and later on the City Planning Commission. He also helped found the New Philadelphia Quaker Foundation in 1993 and the Buckeye Foundation at Buckeye Career Center in 1999. Longtime Quaker Foundation board member Jan McInturf says Stratton's impact will not be forgotten.
2: His gratitude and contributions for the foundation were amazing. I mean, he covered operating costs, which he wanted kept out of the public eye for many years. He provided that for the foundation, including purchasing the building where the Quaker Foundation now is located.
1: Also, Ida Barlock of New Philadelphia passed away on Tuesday. She was a former Tuscarawas County Board of Elections member, past Tuscarawas County Democratic Party chairperson, and served on numerous party-affiliated committees and boards. Fellow committee member Martha Campbell says Barlock was a true inspiration.
3: Ida Barlock was truly my mentor when it came to being involved in campaign politics and just the Democratic Party throughout my life. She would take me along. She would show me the way, introduce me to people. I learned so much from her.
1: Stratton and Barlock were both 93. More information can be found on their obituaries. Those are on the Linhert Guide Funeral Home website. This weekend, the Tuscarawas Valley Pioneer Power Association is hosting its 62nd annual steam show. Families are invited to enjoy activities all day long, starting at 8 a.m. Admission is $7. Board member Ben Pauley says they will be at a new location this year.
4: Like I said, we'll be up at 8770 Day Avenue there in Navarre. There will be signage out along Route 21 and that to get in. It's pretty convenient to get in. We are right close to the highway, but we're just far enough off the highway that you feel like you're in the middle of nowhere. The scenery up there is beautiful. The locals know it is top of the world. Once you're there, you'll understand why.
1: The show features antique tractors, a garden tractor pull, a one-of-a-kind steam engine, a farm toy show, vendors, and more. He says there will also be a special Ohio-built equipment display.
4: We're featuring everything Ohio-built. There was quite a few manufacturers in the state building farm equipment. We will have a lot of Russell steam engines there, along with a Russell thrashing machine. You'll see Silver King tractors. We've got some gas engines coming in that were built all over the state. We're expecting a pretty good turnout with Ohio-built stuff.
1: Organizers say the steam show is a way to celebrate preserving the past and educating for the future. There is plenty to do both Saturday and Sunday. You can find more information on the Tuscarawas Valley Pioneer Power Association website or Facebook page. Picnics is the theme for America 250 celebrations in Tuscarawas County, and Schönbrunn Village is wasting no time rolling out the red and white checkered blanket. Schönbrunn will celebrate Ohio's role in the founding of the United States with a homecoming picnic on Saturday. Tuscarawas County Convention and Visitors Bureau Director Dee Grossman says it's part of the current theme that culminates at the Tuscarawas County Fairgrounds later this month.
5: So we had our picnic a few weeks ago at the Performing Arts Center, and then Schönbrunn has theirs tomorrow, and then the county will be doing their big picnic on August 15th.
1: The free Schönbrunn picnic today from 11 to 3 will include music, crafts, food trucks, games, and other family activities. Then 2 weeks later, on Saturday, August 15th, the Big America 250 All-American Picnic and Homecoming will take place at the Tuscarawas County Fairgrounds. There will be a car show, live entertainment, family activities, food, and a nighttime drone show. So mark your calendars for that one. Again, that one's on Saturday, August 15th. The operation of the Yorksville Water Park this summer has been a series of unfortunate events at times. The city announced the water park will be closed this weekend due to unforeseen staff shortages. The city apologized and asked for patience and understanding. Poor weather and low attendance have impacted the water park's hours of operation at times this summer. It also closed for 11 days in July because of a safety issue with a slide on the play structure. Mayor Jim Zuckel said the management overfilled the pool, causing the slide to separate from the ground, leaving an unsafe, jagged edge. City officials have long debated the benefits of the water park versus the cost. They have stressed over the cost of maintenance and repairs, the debt still owed, and the challenges with staffing the water park. Reporting for WJER, I'm Bill Hammerstrom on the Voice of the Valley.
6: Mostly cloudy skies today with a shower possible. High temperature in the mid to lower 80s. Cloudy skies for tonight with scattered showers and a thunderstorm turning likely. Muggy with lows into the upper 60s. Cloudy skies for your Sunday with scattered showers and thunderstorms throughout the day. Humid with a high temperature near 80 degrees. Then some clearing in our skies Sunday night with a few showers and a thunderstorm lingering. Muggy with areas of fog developing. Low temperature falling into the mid to upper 60s. I'm Severe Weather Team 9 meteorologist Nathan Schott.

0: 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If you prefer music for your weekend that's maybe a little more relaxed and laid back, stick around. Captain Adam is going to sail you into a smooth weekend with Yacht Rock. That comes your way at 1 o'clock this afternoon here on WJER.
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Taylor Swift on The Voice of the Valley, WJER. Coming your way in just a few minutes, we'll hear a Valley forecast and find out how to plan for the rest of our weekend, although Saturday is about half over already. Here's Alice Cooper on The Voice of the Valley, WJER.

0: mostly cloudy skies today with a shower possible. High temperature in the mid to lower 80s. Cloudy skies for tonight with scattered showers and a thunderstorm turning likely. Muggy with lows into the upper 60s. Cloudy skies for your Sunday with scattered showers and thunderstorms throughout the day. Humid with a high temperature near 80 degrees. Then some clearing in our skies Sunday night with a few showers and a thunderstorm lingering. Muggy with areas of fog developing. Low temperature falling into the mid to upper 60s. I'm Severe Weather Team 9 meteorologist Nathan Schott.
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0: Ed Sheeran on WJER. We are the voice of the valley. Laurel Quillen with you on a Saturday. So glad to be with you, but I'm on my way out. Captain Adam is about to take the helm, and he has Yacht Rock coming up with some more relaxed tunes for your weekend. Then get ready for baseball action tonight as our Cleveland Guardians take on the Arizona Diamondbacks. 6:35 is when we'll get you the warm-up show. 7:05 is the first pitch time tonight on WJER.
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3: 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And that's what we're celebrating on this Saturday. 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Plus, for UCR Backstage, we will feature bands playing live in concert tonight. 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

0: 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Michael McDonald, Christopher Cross, Toto, Ambrosia is the tip of the cruise ship. 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
1: Ladies and gentlemen, welcome aboard the Yacht That Rocks. My name is Captain Adam, and this is Yacht Rock Radio, the smoothest soft rock from the late 70s and early 80s, and it's a lifestyle. Today we've got a five fave for Marcia Johnson. I've got an update on the Yacht Rock Cruise on Celebrity Cruise Lines, sailing in 2027. I'll tell you about a new album from Carly Simon, update you on my appearances in San Diego at the San Diego Yacht Rock Festival, and I'll be in Rochester, Michigan at the end of August at the Roxy Theater. 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

We're sailing now. It's Yacht Rock Radio. My name is Captain Adam. I always have a great time with Monsters of Yacht. Performance this weekend on Friday night in Peoria. They do this song, and it's unbelievable. They sort of do a reimagination of it. The saxophone makes it. It's Hall & Oates. I can't go for that. No way. No can do on Yacht Rock Radio.

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I've got a great video I shot of Ambrosia at Yacht Rock Detroit. I posted it this week on our Facebook page. 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

0: classic yacht that softly rocks, Yacht Rock Radio. It's Captain Adam. Glad you're here with me. We're having a great time. I hope you're having a great weekend. As we sail into August, and that means we are getting so close to that September 19th date of the San Diego Yacht Rock Festival. 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

Yo, we've got a Carly Simon update and the Yacht Rock song of the day at the same time. Carly Simon, 83 years old. She's just announced her new album, her first studio album in 18 years. She hasn't done any live appearances recently. She's been battling some health issues, arthritis, and she just announced her Parkinson's disease diagnosis. So don't look for any live performances, but do look for that brand new album from Carly Simon. It's called Comes in Waves, and it drops August 14th. And we send our love to Carly with her health issues and wish her the best of luck with this new album. Now, Carly's on the boat with her Michael McDonald co-written song, You Belong to Me. This is a Yacht Rock song from the James Bond universe. The theme to The Spy Who Loved Me. It hit number 2 on the Billboard Hot 100 in 1977. Nobody does it better. Carly Simon. It's not Yacht Rock, but it's on Yacht Rock Radio.

0: Carly Simon on the Yacht That Rocks. My name is Captain Adam. I'm going to be in Michigan at the end of August with a great Yacht Rock tribute band, Mount Yachtmore. It's Yacht Rock Radio presents Mount Yachtmore at the Roxy Theater in Rochester, Michigan. That's a Friday night. Going to be a lot of fun. I hope to see you there, Michiganders. We'll put a ticket link and info on our website, yachtrockradio.com. My name is Captain Adam. Coming up, we'll get to that TV list. I've got some new theme songs that were sung by the star of the TV show. I opened that can of worms last week. We'll try to put a lid on it this week. Stay with us. 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
13: 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And that's what we're celebrating on this Saturday. 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
14: Mostly cloudy skies today with a shower possible. High temperature in the mid to lower 80s. Cloudy skies for tonight with scattered showers and a thunderstorm turning likely. Muggy with lows into the upper 60s. Cloudy skies for your Sunday with scattered showers and thunderstorms throughout the day. Humid with a high temperature near 80 degrees. Then some clearing in our skies Sunday night with a few showers and a thunderstorm lingering. Muggy with areas of fog developing. Low temperature falling into the mid to upper 60s. I'm Severe Weather Team 9 meteorologist Nathan Schott.
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Joey Scarberry, and believe it or not, the theme from The Greatest American Hero, and in honor of that theme song from television, I want to give some shout-outs to a lot of great feedback I got over the week. From last week's show, I played David Naughton's Making It. He sang that song and also starred in this television show of the same name. And I listed off some other television shows who had a star who sang the theme song. And I got a lot of feedback from some TV shows that I left off the list. So thanks to Don McCullen for pointing out that Nell Carter sang Give Me a Break. Marla Gibbs sang 227. And he pointed out a very obscure show called Love, Cindy, starring Tony Randall, Swoozie Kurtz, and Kalina Cliff. And those three actors sang the theme song. And a tip of my captain's hat to Tim Valik on Facebook. He pointed out that Lee Majors was in and sang the theme to The Fall Guy. And Chuck Norris sang the theme song for his show, Walker, Texas Ranger. And our good radio friend Andrew Hartman emailed me to let me know you got to have the Brady Bunch and the Partridge Family on this list. No doubt I still forget somebody, and I'll hear about it through email or social media. At Yacht Rock Radio if you want to get in touch on the socials.

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1: 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Can you believe it? My Harvard tie. Like, oh, sure. He went to Harvard.
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Yacht Rock Radio, it's Climax Blues Band with Captain Adam. So glad you're here with me to enjoy the lifestyle. And I hope you climb aboard the Yacht Rock Cruise. Talk about the Yacht Rock lifestyle. We just announced this about 3 weeks ago. The Yacht Rock Cruise on the Celebrity Summit, sailing out of Vancouver in September of 2027. The bands will be announced soon. I've seen the list. You are absolutely going to want to be on this vessel. And if you want to find out before the announcement, sign up for pre-sale. 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Just go to this website, theyachtrockcruise.com. Register for free. It's totally free. No obligation. And you'll get all that information first before I can even announce it here on Yacht Rock Radio. Again, that website, theyachtrockcruise.com. And I'll see you on the boat. I'm going to be there for sure. All right, we've got a five fave coming up soon. Marcia Johnson is our winner this week. She's got some Yacht Rock staples. She's got a few Yacht Rock adjacents. And it's going to sound so smooth. Stay with us. 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

All right, let's have some fun with the five fave. It's time to let a listener take over the boat and play their five favorite songs of all time. Today's winner, Marsha Johnson. And I got to tell you, Marsha's list is fantastic. We've got some Yacht Rock adjacent zingers on here, some stuff we don't get to hear that often, and some certified Yacht Rock, too, to bring the list all together as we launch off the docks with the Sanford Townsend Band in the fifth position. This is Smoke from a Distant Fire for Marsha Johnson on Yacht Rock Radio. It's number five.

The Bellamy Brothers, Let Your Love Flow. Not exactly yacht rock, but it certainly fits the yacht rock era. And it was Marsha Johnson's fourth favorite song of all time. As we've sailed up to about the middle of the list, the third song now, Gary Wright, the late, great Gary Wright. And this song, the last time he performed it was with the band Ambrosia. Several of his last shows, he played solo with Ambrosia as his backing band. And in honor and tribute to Gary, Ambrosia still plays this song on their tour near the end of their set. This is Love Is Alive, Gary Wright, on Yacht Rock Radio number 3.

Pure Prairie League, Let Me Love You Tonight, the second song today on a five fave from Marcia Johnson. That means we've reached the tip of the cruise ship in her favorite song of all time. It's also Stephen Strange's favorite song of all time. Fans of the MCU know what I'm talking about. It's Chuck Mangione and Feels So Good on Yacht Rock Radio, number one.

Chuck Mangione, a regular on King of the Hill and on Yacht Rock Radio with the number one song today, Feels So Good. It was Marsha Johnson's list of five songs. You can do this too. If you think you can do better than Marsha, hey, game on. 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And I'll try to get it on as soon as I can, as long as it's as at least as good as Marsha's list. Thanks again, Marsha. And my thanks to Brad, our engineer, Taylor, our producer, and most of all, you, the passengers. We cannot set sail without you climbing aboard Yacht Rock Radio and yachtrockradio.com.

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8: Mostly cloudy skies today with a shower possible. High temperature in the mid to lower 80s. Cloudy skies for tonight with scattered showers and a thunderstorm turning likely. Muggy with lows into the upper 60s. Cloudy skies for your Sunday with scattered showers and thunderstorms throughout the day. Humid with a high temperature near 80 degrees. Then some clearing in our skies Sunday night with a few showers and a thunderstorm lingering. Muggy with areas of fog developing. Low temperature falling into the mid to upper 60s. I'm Severe Weather Team 9 meteorologist Nathan Schott.

0: 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We are WJER, Dover, New Philadelphia.
1: And now here he is, strong enough to bend records with his bare hands, able to tell tall tales in a single breath. It's Super D's. Yes, Super D's. Strange visitor from another neighborhood with powers and abilities far below those of mortal male and female people, and who, disguised as Rick Dees, mild-mannered disc jockey, fights a never-ending battle for truth, justice,
2: and the pursuit of the number one hit. Listen to this lineup for the first weekend of August. Can you believe Gloria Estefan will be here live? Live! Sylvester Stallone on the phone. Yes, he's in a new movie called Lock Up. Also, I got a chance for you to win on the Weekly Top 40 Challenge. It's a private screening for you and 150 of your closest friends for the new Universal Pictures comedy Uncle Buck with John Candy. Stay here. I've got some money for you to win. Look out. Madonna's got the sure shot this weekend. This is Cherish.

I will always cherish you. Madonna, always a great bet for the weekly top 40 sure shot. And let's keep it going now. Number 40, right into the countdown after 4 years of being away. Katrina and the Waves are back.

It's a mixed group, some from England, some from the U.S. Katrina and the Waves, and that's the way. It's a debut at number 40 on the Weekly Top 40 Nonstop Music Binge. All right, Nina Cherry, number 39, Kisses on the Wind.

0: she blows them. Kisses on the Wind. Rick Dees, Nena Cherry, that's our sure shot from 2 weeks ago, and now she's up to number 39 on the countdown, coming right on at number 39. Well, why does Rob Pilatus of Milli Vanilli want to be a woman? Also, I've got a special feature we've started on the weekly Top 40 Countdown. It caught on real big last week. It is something that you can help us with if you see crime in your neighborhood. The Crook of the Week on the weekly Top 40.
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0: The police blotter is here. Let me have it, please. Oh, my gosh. Listen to this. A robbery in suburban Pittsburgh last week. The man entered a gas station, pulled a gun, demanded money. And then to reach in for the money, you've seen these gas stations with the glass enclosure where you pay. Well, he had his gun, and to get into the money, he had to put his pistol back in his belt. It went off. With the muzzle pointing down at his... Oh, no. Do you have a mental picture of this? Obviously, he ran off screaming. The Crook of the Week on the weekly Top 40. 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
0: This is a special weekend for somebody so special on the Weekly Top 40. She's 26 today and has been on the countdown at number one a total of 6 times. That is hard to do. Unless you happen to be birthday girl, Whitney Elizabeth Houston.
18: Woo!
0: And Whitney, in honor of your 6 number ones, here's a taste.

Happy birthday, Whitney. And at number 38, a very fitting tribute to the guy who produced all those songs, Michael Masser, who produces this song for Natalie Cole, Miss You Like Crazy.

0: Natalie Cole. 12 weeks right here on the Weekly Top 40. Miss You Like Crazy. Now it's down 8 to number 38. Let's keep it up. 37. And at age 7, Rob Pilatus of Milli Vanilli wanted to be a woman.
1: Oh!
0: Yes, he wore dresses and makeup. That's what he told us. He said he wanted to be a woman until he found out that he had to shave his legs almost every day for the rest of his life. And now he's glad he's a man. Baby, don't forget my number.

0: Milli Vanilli. They just moved to L.A. They used to live in Germany and France and all over the world, but now they can be seen if you happen to be in Los Angeles. Go to the Beverly Center. You might see Milli Vanilli there any day at the Hard Rock Cafe. This is Rick Dees and the Hits. That one, by the way, is down 13 to number 37. How would you like to invite 150 of your closest friends and have breakfast at a private screening of Universal Pictures' comedy smash, Uncle Buck, with John Candy? That's pretty good.
1: Yeah. I can't believe this.
0: Well, here's what you do now. This is it. This is the weekly Top 40 Challenge, and all of that is yours, plus two crisp new $100 bills from Uncle Buck himself. All you do is identify this speedy CD. Listen. That's it. All right. Now, what is that song? We sped it up considerably on compact disc. If you know the artist and title, you are in the running to win. And obviously, that's the beginning of the song. We slow that down and we have what song? All right. Put that answer on a postcard with your name and your telephone number. Mail it to me, if you would, Rick Dees, Weekly Top 40 Challenge, Box 196, Hollywood, California, 90078. Every entry with the correct answer goes into the challenge barrel. Look at that thing over in the corner. And then huge Madeline Minch will go over there, give it a spin with her dainty little hand, which is a little bit tanned, and say the magic words, which are...
2: I want to help you. I want to help you a lot.
0: Love those magic words. And she'll pick a winner at random from all of the correct entries received by this Friday. The challenge sponsored by Dees Creations, Universal Studios, and Uncle Buck himself, John Candy. That speedy CD, one more time. All right, I'll give you another chance at it later in the countdown. Just stay here. Are Michael Bolton and Barbara Streisand an item? Ooh, the Dees Sleaze spies have been at it and also been spying on Madonna. All that is coming up. Just stay here.
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0: How much do you know about your own body? 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All right, listen here, you human distillery. This is number 36. Grayson Hugh with guitars from Rick Derringer. Remember him? This thing caught on real fast last week and it's going up. It's called Talk It Over. Listen.

I know we can do it, baby. Talk it over. Grayson Hugh on the keyboards, who has been playing piano for a gospel choir. In fact, he's got the Black Flames on backup vocals right there. Up 4 to number 36 with nonstop hits on the countdown. The weekly top 40. This is the man seen huddled in a dark Hollywood restaurant with Barbara Streisand from time to time. The D's Sleaze spies told me that Barbara was all over him. Michael Bolton, number 35, Soul Provider. Talk about

0: Another white man is dying to be black. It's Michael Bolton. Boy, he's got that feel. Used to be B-O-L-L-T-I-N. Now he spells his name B-O-L-T-O-N. And yes, he has been out with Barbara Streisand. Up to number 35 for Michael. Rick Dees, and this question for you. What is the second most common last name in the English-speaking world? This guy's got it right here. Howard Jones. At number 34, with The Prisoner.
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0: I am the prisoner. Howard Jones right there jumping up four to number 34 with a song that he honestly feels he's proud of. He said it all came together just as planned on that song, and it's climbing. 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
13: Mostly cloudy skies today with a shower possible. High temperature in the mid to lower 80s. Cloudy skies for tonight with scattered showers and a thunderstorm turning likely. Muggy with lows into the upper 60s. Cloudy skies for your Sunday with scattered showers and thunderstorms throughout the day. Humid with a high temperature near 80 degrees. Then some clearing in our skies Sunday night with a few showers and a thunderstorm lingering. Muggy with areas of fog developing. Low temperature falling into the mid to upper 60s. I'm Severe Weather Team 9 meteorologist Nathan Schott.
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15: 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Coming in this week at number 33, it's Soul to Soul, Keep on Moving.

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1: 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Here's number 32 on the weekly top 40 from Warrant.

0: no, you make me wanna. Oh, no, no.
1: I'm sorry. Warrant. The highest debut of the week. I don't know. You just want to do that, don't you? The highest debut, number 32, right here on the weekly Top 40. Rick D's kind of loose this weekend because it's the first weekend of August. We're into the dog days all over the U.S. Thank you so much, New Zealand and Australia, for having the weekly Top 40 at number one. I know you're in the middle of winter, and it feels kind of funny to hear a guy say summer, but where this show is being done, it is summer. Speaking of around the world, what music is happening all around the world? What's number one in Japan this week? Bat Dance by Prince is number one. Down Under in Australia, number one is The Look from Roxette. In Canada, way to go with Buffalo Stance at number one from Nina Cherry. Number one all over the UK is You'll Never Stop Me Loving You by Sonia. She's 17 years old. She's from Liverpool, the star of the BBC comedy show called Bread. And here's how she sounds.

0: There's that machine again of Stock, Aitken, Waterman, and they do Rick Astley and, of course, so many people. It is Sonia, number one in Britain. We got number one here coming up.
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In Portland, thank you so much, Z100, the Western Regional Babe Ruth Tournament going on right now, and all over New York and New Jersey and Connecticut, thank you so much, on 95.5 WPLJ. This is Rick Dees, and if you ever write to the group Exposé, be prepared. 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They like to personally get back to their fans. So I'll tell you how to write Exposé right after they sing here at number 31, What You Don't Know.

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What you don't know. If you want to write them, just write to Expose, Box 196, Hollywood, California, 90078. And we'll get the letter right to Expose as soon as it comes in. They're down 8 to number 31 on the weekly Top 40 nonstop music mix. Here's number 30 from Roxy.

dress for success. Number 30 from Sweden, it's Roxette. No! Rick Dees on the Weekly Top 40. Thank you so much, Chicago, for calling for one of four songs from the album Raw and the Cooked, used in movies. Has to be Fine, Young K.

0: Where Have You Gone? Fine Young Cannibals, down 16, the number 29 on the countdown, on compact disc. Now, the lead singer is Roland Giff. You may have seen his hair now. It's okay. It's been dyed so many times. One time he dyed his hair red, gold, and green. All three colors to match the flag of Ethiopia. But what did Cher do in the dark with all the guys in Bon Jovi? I'll tell you, you'll love the D's sleaze on this. Stay here.
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0: Run to the cover of Love. Michael Damian up three more this weekend on the weekly top 40 to number 28. It's such a pleasure to introduce the co-host from last week. This lady did such a fantastic job. I can't believe that Cher came in here and busted her you-know-what to count them down for you. Wasn't that fantastic?
1: Yeah,
2: that was great.
0: Cher's got number 27. If I

0: Cher. If I could turn back time, jumps up eight more. Cher's got number 27 on the countdown this weekend. We found out from our D's sleaze spies that she and the members of Bon Jovi rented an entire movie theater in New Hampshire at about 12:30 at night, well, 12:30 in the morning, really, and they wanted to watch Lethal Weapon 2 a couple of weeks ago. They did, and she was chowing down, loving the movie. What was she eating? Her favorite, plain M&M's, cheddar goldfish. These are little cheddar cheese crackers in the shape of goldfish. And then Cher washes all this down with room temperature Perrier with raspberry essence, sparkling water. And I can't believe she doesn't gain an ounce. Lucky, that is the hotline. Yes, we did say that Sylvester Stallone, he is one of our seven listeners to the countdown this weekend. And hi, Sly.
1: Hi.
0: How are you?
1: Oh, I have been better, but I have been worse.
0: Did they let you out of prison long enough to talk to us?
1: Well, actually, they have, but to tell you the truth, I've been practicing for prison for years, so it's kind of like an old homecoming.
0: What we're talking about, you know, there's a new TriStar Pictures release called Lock Up, and you are Frank Leone, a model prisoner.
1: Yes.
0: And now the target of a vengeful warden. Now, everybody loves a model prisoner.
1: Sounds like a marriage, doesn't it?
0: It really sounds fantastic.
1: Bad marriage.
0: It's like a bad marriage. You know, the previews have been in all the theaters locally, and every time your preview shows, people start cheering and clapping for the trailer, for the preview.
1: Maybe we should just keep the trailer out.
0: Can you do an impression of Rocky for me? I just want to hear this.
1: No, I don't think I can, but you know,
0: that's
1: a beautiful thing if you get around it sometime, you know.
0: You see, that's what people are doing. They're not doing the real you.
1: I know. You know, when I get these calls from around the country, I say, wait a minute, didn't you call up and charge $85,000 worth of airline tickets to Brazil? I said, no, I haven't. He goes, but it was you on the phone. I said, what did it sound like? Well, you know you got any tickets to Brazil. I said, you deserve to lose your airline. You know, please.
0: What do your friends call you? Because since we've probably, I've known you for some time, but your friends call you Sylvester or Sly?
1: Usually Cheap.
0: Okay.
1: But you can call... No.
0: No.
1: Ask my ex-wife. Come on. No. Sly.
0: Sly.
1: But, you know, I like Sylvester better, but it takes a certain kind of security for people to say that. You know, it's like, Sylvester.
0: Well, Sylvester, I hope you have a really good weekend.
2: Oh, watch it. Oh. Right, watch it there. Hey, easy.
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15: If you're traveling around the U.S. this summer, what are the sunniest cities in the United States? The National Oceanic and Atmospheric Administration says these are the top three. Number three, Las Vegas, Nevada. Number two, Tucson, Arizona. And the city in the U.S. with the most sunshine? Let's hear it for Yuma, Arizona.
16: Yeah. Whoa. Yeah.
15: 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And at number 26, here you go, Michael Morales.
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0: That happens to be the hottest request on the weekly Top 40 Countdown this weekend. First weekend of August, it's Surface and Shower Me With Your Love. Up 8, number 24 on the countdown, Bernard Jackson on lead vocals. And I checked with Bernard, and he doesn't do this anymore, but he used to pick up the phone, dial a number at random, and sing to whoever would answer. 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There's a phone right there. Yeah. Yeah.
1: Hey, man, it's Dwayne. How you doing?
0: Dwayne, my buddy. Yeah. Well, what's going on?
1: Hey, listen, man. I know you're on the air. I'm sorry to bug you, but I got a problem. I'm on the highway, man. My car broke down. I think I popped the hose, man. The thing overheated, and the whole engine almost blew up. I mean, I had to pull over. Listen, man, I'm kind of stuck here. Can you come get me and help me tow my car to a gas station?
0: Well, Dwayne, we're right in the middle of the countdown. We're on the radio right now, and I just...
1: Oh, Mr. Big Shot Radio Star can't come help a friend. No. I'm stuck. I need some help. I call you. You're my good buddy, and you can't come and help me. You can't help me with my car, tow my car to a gas station. I break down on the highway. Hey, pal, don't worry. I don't need you. You arrogant, no good, big-time, big-shot radio star. You're wretched, insensitive, and let me tell you one thing else, pal.
0: What?
1: The friendship is over.
0: Wayne, wait a minute, buddy. We've known each other a long time. I guess I wasn't thinking.
1: Hey, I knew I can count on you. You're my good pal. Listen, I'll see you in 5 minutes. What's that? Thanks, pal.
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11: Mostly cloudy skies today with a shower possible. High temperature in the mid to lower 80s. Cloudy skies for tonight with scattered showers and a thunderstorm turning likely. Muggy with lows into the upper 60s. Cloudy skies for your Sunday with scattered showers and thunderstorms throughout the day. Humid with a high temperature near 80 degrees. Then some clearing in our skies Sunday night with a few showers and a thunderstorm lingering. Muggy with areas of fog developing. Low temperature falling into the mid to upper 60s. I'm Severe Weather Team 9 meteorologist Nathan Schott.
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13: Hey. Wait a minute. That should be 10 in a row, one at a time.
12: Oh, sorry.
13: Counting them down all the way to the top. Right now, the stop is at number 23, and a model who has never sung before, you'd never know it, Sheila Vega. Sweet sensation, Hooked on You.

sweet sensation. I'm hooked on you. Up four more this week on the weekly top 40 at number 23. And if you do see them in public, be sure to say hi. They love to talk to their fans, and they love to hear comments about their music, as long as they're positive. This is Rick D's Nonstop at number 22, the Jeff Healey Band, Angel Eyes.

0: What did I say to turn your angel eyes my way? He's got a lucky number this weekend, Jeff Healey and his band. Jeff is 22. The song is up 6 more to number 22. And the band is celebrating their biggest hit ever. Well, it's your time to be a guest host and count them down on the Weekly Top 40. Once again, the toll-free number, 1-800-742-5333. If you're outside of the U.S., you can dial this number, 213-520-1150. That's area code 213-520-1150. Come on, this could be the start of a whole new career in music for you. Let's call a winner. Let's see if we can get a winner on the Weekly Top 40 Challenge. It is Chicago, and Nathaniel Spears is supposed to be there.
1: Hello?
0: Well, well, well. Nathaniel Spears.
1: Yes.
0: Rick Dees on the Weekly Top 40 Challenge.
1: Hi, how are you?
0: I'm doing fine. How is Chicago this weekend?
1: It's fantastic.
0: What do you do, Nathaniel?
1: I'm a buyer for a company here.
0: Well, I would like to thank you so much for listening to the Weekly Top 40 on Q101. Everybody's just jacked up about Q1. Can you believe what they're giving away and everything this summer?
1: Yes, I can.
0: Wow. I want to get in on the fray. I want to get in on the action here. So if it's okay, you sent me a card, and I want to redo this with you.
1: Okay.
0: I have a CD that I'm playing backwards. Tell me the name of the artist and the name of the song, and you got it. So here you go, Nathaniel.
1: Okay.
0: All right, what is that?
1: Okay, Michael Jackson, The Way You Make Me Feel.
0: He's saying The Way You Make Me Feel. Hold on, the judges are all, yes!
2: Yeah! Yeah!
0: Way to go, Nate!
1: Okay.
0: This is the deal now. We have for you, from the Weekly Top 40 Countdown, an all-expense-paid trip for two to come out to L.A. to see Tommy.
1: Fantastic.
0: This is The Who, live, on stage, with Billy Idol, Phil Collins, Elton John, live. This includes 3 days and two nights at the beautiful Sheraton Universal. We've got the special Weekly Top 40 limo to take you and a guest, of course, to and from the airport, tickets to Universal Studios, a visit to our show right here, the Weekly Top 40, and thank you, Levi's 501s. We're going to throw some button flies in for you, too, okay, Nathaniel?
1: Okay, great.
0: How's that feel?
1: Rick Dees, you are on the one. I will see you in Hollywood.
0: Yes. Wow. Way to go, Nathaniel. Have a great weekend.
1: Okay, thank you. You too.
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0: 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And we're on great radio stations this weekend, like 94KTG in Madisonville, Super Q, 76 AM and 96 FM in San Antonio. And of course, Buffalo would not be the same without 98.5 Kiss FM. Now here's the guy who traded a broken nose for a hit. When he left his last group to join this one, the lead singer actually punched him in the nose. And his name is Reb Beach. He grabbed his guitar and said, well, too bad, I'm still going to be in that other group. Winger is the new group. He's got a hit. They have one, too. Number 21. More.

0: You're headed for a heartbreak. Winger goes up four more from last week to number 21 on the countdown. We are headed toward number one.
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2: 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At number 20, here's my favorite singer, Jody Watley, with Friends. And Jody, if you're listening, we love you in Vancouver and all over Canada. Get it, Jody! Get

You got to watch out for him. Jody Watley goes up six more, number 20 right here on the weekly Top 40 Countdown. And what a great solo tour she's had all this summer. Here's number 19, Rick Dees and the Hits. And the former uncredited backup singer for Python Lee Jackson back in 1970. He's Rod Stewart with his kids and Alana listening in L.A. right now. Crazy about her.

0: Ooh, the man is crazy about her. Rod Stewart with a list that he has been crazy about. I don't want to run down the entire list to take the rest of the show. Just naming women. He's down 8, number 19 on the weekly top 40. Interestingly enough, if you get Rod Stewart's greatest hits on compact disc, the greatest hits album was transferred to compact disc, and the quality of the compact disc is so pure that you can actually hear things that you miss on records and cassettes. For example, in this one, you can hear on some of the cuts people coughing. Really. Get it, and you'll see what I'm talking about. How do you break Debbie Gibson's heart? I'll reveal that secret to you in moments. And we can call the information line?
1: It's ready, yeah.
0: This is so nice. Someone in New York has done this for us. It's called the Rick D's Information Line. And I am flattered. This is absolutely free to call. Yeah. And this is it. All right.
2: 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Thank you for calling the Rick D's Hotline. This has been a complete list of Rick D's accomplishments as an entertainer.
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0: What are the top summer songs of all time? Have you ever wondered? Well, Philip Morris magazine did, and they did a survey. The top three summer songs of all time. At number three, Surfin' USA by the Beach Boys. At number two, Summer in the City, The Lovin' Spoonful. And this came in at number one for the top summer song of all time. Dancing in the Streets, Martha Dew.

0: Martha Reeves and the Good Rockin' Vandellas. The number one summer song.
1: I can't believe it.
0: Of all time. And here's one more summer for '89. Henry Lee Summer.

Henry Lee Summer, who starts his day every day with a bowl of Cap'n Crunch cereal with crunch berries and fresh bananas. All right, there you go. He's down to number 18 right here on the weekly Top 40 Countdown. Rick Dees at number 17, and the man who hates to be compared to George Michael, even though many say he sounds like George on this song, it's Donny Osmond, Sacred Emotion.

burning bright for the whole world to see. Sacred Emotion, Donny Osmond goes up three more to number 17 this weekend, and he's got to be feeling great about that album. What we're doing right here on the Weekly Top 40 is a non-stop music mix just for you. Debbie Gibson's got number 16, and I'll tell you what breaks her heart right after her new one.

0: Debbie Gibson. And no more rhyme. If you do go up to Debbie and ask for an autograph, she goes out of her way to do it. And I hope this lasts a long time. Debbie says, this is a quote, "It breaks my heart to see a star turn down a fan who is asking for an autograph. I just feel like that goes along with being a celebrity." Thank you, Debbie. The highest jumping song on the countdown is coming up, plus Warren Beatty's latest gift to Madonna.
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Happy birthday to you if you're having your birthday this weekend. You share with Dustin Hoffman. Dustin is 52. Dave Evans of U2 is 28. Ricky Rocket of Poison is 70. Here's number 15, Don Henley. Into the music with the end of the Innocents.

Don Henley. A lot of help from Bruce Hornsby in the range on that song, The End of the Innocents. They're all up three more to number 15 this weekend on the weekly Top 40 Countdown. Madonna's Gift from Warren Beatty, right after she does number 14, Express Yourself.

0: Madonna, Express Yourself. And how about this for frustration? She's been 4 weeks at number three, trying to get to number one, and she didn't make it on this one. At number three for 4 weeks, drops 11 now to number 14 on the countdown. And what did Warren Beatty express himself with in his gift to Madonna? A $13,000 black Harley motorcycle. So what did she do? Madonna turned around and bought him a matching $13,000 black Harley motorcycle. How about that? Here's number 13, Rick Dees with a nonstop music mix. New Kids on the Block.
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0: New kids on the block. They're hanging tough. In fact, they're not hanging in there. They're jumping 9 places to number 13. That's the highest jumping song on the countdown this weekend for Hanging Tough. Well, hold on to your congas. Gloria Estefan will be here to take over the weekly Top 40 countdown. This is going to get hot. You've been warned.
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15: Cloudy skies tonight with scattered showers and a thunderstorm. Muggy, low temperature dropping to the upper 60s. Cloudy skies for your Sunday with scattered showers and thunderstorms continuing throughout the day. Humid with a high temperature near 80. Some clearing in our skies Sunday night with a few showers and a thunderstorm lingering. Muggy with areas of fog developing. Low temperatures falling towards the mid-60s. And partly sunny skies on Monday with scattered showers and thunderstorms primarily in the afternoon and evening. I'm Severe Weather Team 9 meteorologist Nathan Schott.
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0: You found the place for the hits, and if you do want to write to us about anything on the countdown, this is the address. Box 196, Hollywood, California, 90078. You can write to me, Rick Dees, at Box 196, Hollywood, California, 90078. Thank you so much. Got a letter here from Harold Green, who is listening on Zoo 94.5 in Boston. He says, "Dear Weekly Top 40, I don't know who else to turn to, but please try to answer my question. Why is Karen White black and Karen Black white?" Here's Karen White.

0: secret.
1: Rendezvous. Karen White headed for the top 10, up two more to number 12 on the countdown this week. Rick Dees on the first weekend of August and a perfect lady for this hot weekend all over the U.S. just slithered in with a warning that she was going to take over the show. Gloria Estefan is here. She's in there. She's taking over.
2: Move over. Get away from the microphone.
1: Roll back the tape, though, of Gloria trying to get into these slacks. This is the tape.
2: How'd you tape that? Did you have someone in there?
1: We had somebody at your hotel room. I won't give the hotel. I've got the whole family here. Look at this. Let's have a formal introduction here, Gloria.
2: This on my right is my sister, Becksky. Actually, Becky. We call her Becksky. Hello. She tried to impersonate me on the air the other day, so I've had to keep her next to me to watch her every minute. But it's been fun. It's been a lot of fun.
1: What's the hardest song you ever sang on one of your albums?
2: Oh, God, I don't know. There was
1: Wasn't Conga pretty hard with all those tight harmonies?
2: Oh, you mean, well, at the beginning, the first few times I sang it, because it's really fast, but after I did it a couple times, it was all right. It's kind of fun, you know, it's a tongue twister. You got to practice it.
1: On stage, do you do it that fast?
2: Oh, yeah, sure. But it's easy because your adrenaline's up, and I could probably do it twice as fast.
1: Let me just hear the first line. Ready, go.
2: Come on, shake your body, baby. Do that conga. I know you can't control yourself any longer. Yeah.
1: Very good. All right. Now switch tongues. Let's have you slow it down with number 11. Sometimes.

0: Don't want to lose you.
1: Mm-mm. Up four more. Number 11 for Gloria Estefan, our very special in-studio guest who's been taking over the show for us. Thank you, Gloria, so much. Rick Dees and the Hits. Stay here because we've got the top 10 coming up after this.

Welcome to the top 10 all over the U.S. and now all over the world on great radio stations like VOFM 97.5 in St. John's, Newfoundland, Kiss FM, Taupo all over New Zealand, and the other side of the globe, Sharon Donahue, Angie Martin, Nicole the Sweet McDonald, listening in Gateshead, England, listening on Metro FM. We'll do it for you right now with number 10 from Great White, Once Bitten, Twice Shy.

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1: Once bitten, twice shy, babe. 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

0: Lay your hands on me.
1: Oh!
0: Yes, Bon Jovi, who makes a quarter of $1 million a night. The band as a whole, one night, $250,000, and the third week at number 9 on the weekly top 40. Let's keep it up. Number 8 with his sun-streaked blonde hair, a diamond ring shining in his left earlobe, tank top, and ripped baggy jeans. The Dino look.

0: Oh, Dino, I like it. Settled in at number 8 for the third straight week for Dino, and he said he owes his success to his high school music director, so let's give some credit to Robert Orkel at Valley High in Las Vegas. Way to go, Robert. All right, man. You got a student who has a hit. Paula Abdul and Janet Jackson, are they really fighting? I'll straighten that out for you coming up, but how about...
1: The Jukebox from Hell.
0: Don't forget, you can request for this jukebox. What is this, a Wurlitzer 1015?
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3: Okay, how about B5?
0: B5, all right. B5. I don't know what this is, but I hope there's no sun damage on this song. Pac-Man fever, I can't take it. That's enough.
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5: Oh, are you ready for this? Paula Abdul and Janet Jackson feuding? Did you hear about this?
6: I am amazed.
5: According to the National Enquirer, Janet Jackson is furious at Paula Abdul for taking too much credit for choreographing Janet's videos. And to further the fuming on Paula's part, Janet says she will not be at any more videos. I'm the one who does those dances. Look at me. The last part, I did myself. Anyway, here's number seven, Paula Abdul, talking about a man that is cold-hearted. He's a cold-hearted snake. Stay away from him.
7: He

Paula, mark your calendar. Turn off your phones. Whatever you do, don't miss Paula coming in person here to raid the weekly top 40 next week. Let's keep it up. Rick Dees on a nonstop music mix. Number 6 with his new home in Milan, Italy. Here's Mick Hucknall and Simply Red.

Mm-mm. What good is a love affair when we can't see eye to eye? Simply Red, If You Don't Know Me By Now. That's down 4. It was a former number 1. It's at number 6 right now. Rick Dees and the Weekly Top 40 Challenge. Get into this right now. You and 150 of your closest friends, a breakfast screening of the new John Candy film, Uncle Buck. If you'd like to go and take all of your close friends, be our guest. And Uncle Buck opens everywhere August 16th. We'll throw in some Uncle Buck t-shirts and 2 crisp new $100 bills. All you have to do to win all of this is correctly identify the Speedy CD. All right, speed them up. That's it. The Speedy CD. Okay, artist and title. If you have the answer, write it on a postcard with your name, address, and telephone number, and mail it to me, if you would. Rick Dees, Weekly Top 40 Challenge, Box 196, Hollywood, California, 90078. That's 90078. All you do is wait, because every correct entry goes into the huge challenge barrel, and the winner will be selected at random. Good luck, and enter as often as you like. I don't mind at all. The challenge is sponsored by Dees Creations and Universal Pictures, who bring you Uncle Buck, and good luck. It's been at number 5 for a solid month. Plus, I'll give you a taste of what they used to sound like, and of course, number 1 is coming up in moments, right after this.

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15: Cloudy skies tonight with scattered showers and a thunderstorm. Muggy, low temperature dropping to the upper 60s. Cloudy skies for your Sunday with scattered showers and thunderstorms continuing throughout the day. Humid with a high temperature near 80. Some clearing in our skies Sunday night with a few showers and a thunderstorm lingering. Muggy with areas of fog developing. Low temperatures falling towards the mid-60s. And partly sunny skies on Monday with scattered showers and thunderstorms primarily in the afternoon and evening. I'm Severe Weather Team 9 meteorologist Nathan Schott.

It was 5 years ago today. 1984, the number one movie shared its name with the number one hit on the weekly top 40. Ghostbusters.

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2: Want something done?
1: Yeah.
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0: This is number 3, Bobby Brown.

On Our Own. Bobby Brown jumps up three more to number three on the weekly top 40. We checked, and why has Bobby canceled the last leg of his U.S. tour? Bobby says, sorry, I got to work on my album. I've got to get this thing to sound right, otherwise I'm going to have no career, and I'd rather give up the money on the tour and disappoint a few people rather than give you bad music next time around. So, oh, Bobby, we'll just have to wait for the other legs of his new tour to start, all right? Number two, this is the weekly top 40, edging our way toward number one, and this happens to be the number one love song of the summer so far, Richard Marx.

0: whatever it takes. I'll be right here waiting for you. Richard Marx leapfrogs over Bobby Brown. He goes up five this week, number two on the weekly top 40. And that beautiful guitar work you just heard is by Richard Gage. Richard, good job. Will he be number one next week? He's got to beat one more song, and that's coming up next. A brand new number one.
1: Rick D's the weekly top 40.
0: Welcome to the very small world of number one. And this week, the world belongs to a guy who has had amazing luck with soundtracks. Out of the five number ones he's had before today, four of these songs were from motion picture soundtracks, like July 1984.

September 84. November 84. Purple rain, purple rain. 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
2: And now, add one more to the list. The soundtrack is Batman, the number one album soundtrack in the world today. He's got to be Prince. This is number one, Bat Dance.

0: Oh, yes. The number one movie, it's Batman. The number one soundtrack, it's Batman. The number one soundtrack hit, Bat Dance. Prince, Rogers Nelson, living and working in Minneapolis and jumping up three more, leapfrogging himself to number one this week. In case you were wondering, the number one hit that was not from a motion picture soundtrack, Raspberry Beret for Prince back in 1985. He also has the number one album, the number one compact disc, and he's making me sick. No, way to go, Prince. Congratulations. So much fun to do this show and count them down for you. The Weekly Top 40, produced by Paul Joseph, written by Lon Whalen, Monty Adam, Danny Lemos, and our sleaze spy is Leo Quinones Jr. Thank you, Paul the Knife Libeskind, Reggie Collins, Nick Vestudo. Look at these people on the telephones. You want to call and talk? You can talk to Pete Colburn, Madeline Mensch, Stephanie Harper, Linda Sanchez, Dennis Clark, Wally Clark. And don't forget, if you want to call from anywhere outside of the U.S., this is the number. Area code 213-520-1150. You'd like to talk?
1: Yes, sir.
0: We're right here waiting for you. And don't forget, the Weekly Top 40 comes out on DIR's radio network. God bless you. Have a fantastic weekend. You deserve it.

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0: the weekends are always a little hazy around here at Centric's. I'm the captain. Welcome on into UCR Weekend. Here is the flight plan. Great classic rock for the next couple of hours. Plus, we'll throw in an hour of all 80s rock. And yeah, we love to dig deep into our 80s archive here at UCR Weekend. We'll do a live in concert segment and then a couple of birthdays to celebrate. Rockiversaries, Jerry Garcia and Joe Elliott. Pretty cool. One from Def Leppard, one from Grateful Dead. We'll get to all of that. When we come back, a band on tour. They have revived the Carnival of Sins tour with Tesla and Extreme supporting them. They are Motley Crue, looking for girls, girls, girls. Next on UCR Weekend.
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0: QCR Weekend with Bush. It's the captain here. Happy August 1st. Have you gotten to any rock shows yet this summer? 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
24: Cloudy skies tonight with scattered showers and a thunderstorm. Muggy, low temperature dropping to the upper 60s. Cloudy skies for your Sunday with scattered showers and thunderstorms continuing throughout the day. Humid with a high temperature near 80. Some clearing in our skies Sunday night with a few showers and a thunderstorm lingering. Muggy with areas of fog developing. Low temperatures falling towards the mid-60s. And partly sunny skies on Monday with scattered showers and thunderstorms primarily in the afternoon and evening. I'm Severe Weather Team 9 meteorologist Nathan Schott.
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You know that song, Life is a Highway? Tom Cochran, right? He was also in this band, and this song couldn't be any more different than Life is a Highway, the Lunatic Fringe on UCR Weekend.

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